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5: Under clear skies, overnight low falling back to 53 degrees. Low 50s is where we are supposed to be, so that will be a nice start to Monday, but that upper 70s will feel

0: even warmer once we hit that, with sunshine headed up to 77, low 50s Monday night. I'm meteorologist Jeff Eno.
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Panic at the Disco, I write sins, not tragedies. Throwback 2K. Oh.

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All the details are up right now at Throwback 2K.

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4: 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And I like to tell this story because I think she deserves being defended. Jessica Simpson is one of the greatest vocalists I've ever seen live in my entire life. The woman is an absolute power.

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12: Under clear skies, overnight low falling back to 53 degrees. Low 50s is where we are supposed to be, so that will be a nice start to Monday, but that upper 70s will feel even warmer once we hit that with sunshine headed up to 77. Low 50s Monday night. I'm meteorologist Jeff Eno.
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Did you even go to homecoming in 2006 if you didn't dance awkwardly with your partner while this song was on? James Blunt, You're Beautiful. Homecoming hits for the class of 06 this weekend on Throwback.

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2: Oh, snap. Oh, snap. Oh, snap. Oh, snap. Oh, snap. Oh, snap. Are you ready for this?

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16: 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A little bit for everybody as far as homecoming hits for the class of 06. Some hip-hop, some dance, some R&B, but also some of like the softer, more like rock alternative stuff as well. This song came out late in 2005, but was all over dance floors in high schools in 2006. Frey, Over My Head, Cable Car. I never knew.

If you're not up on the show, earlier this year, Jesse McCartney cameoed as himself on an episode of Hacks. He's a huge fan of the show and somehow got himself on it. It's Jesse McCartney. Beautiful soul.

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5: Under clear skies, overnight low falling back to 53 degrees. Low 50s is where we are supposed to be, so that will be a nice start to Monday, but that upper 70s will feel even warmer once we hit that with sunshine headed up to 77. Low 50s Monday night. I'm meteorologist Jeff Eno.
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1: Hits for the class of 06 this weekend, and this one was a banger in 2006. 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It's

homecoming hits for the class of 06 this weekend on Throwback 2K. I'm your host, Chris Cruz. And for some reason, this song debuted in 2006, was all over homecoming, but to this day, you always hear it in grocery stores and department stores, and I kind of love that. Gwen

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6: I'm thinking 85 degrees today. 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
19: 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I guarantee you haven't heard this song on the radio in a minute. 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

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Your chance to win the entire trip is next after My Chemical Romance.

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0: Under clear skies, overnight low falling back to 53 degrees. Low 50s is where we are supposed to be, so that will be a nice start to Monday, but that upper 70s will feel even warmer once we hit that with sunshine headed up to 77. Low 50s Monday night. I'm meteorologist Jeff Eno.
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October 21st, Mark Ronson, Corinne Bailey Rae, and many more will be celebrating the 20th anniversary of Amy's massive breakthrough album, Back to Black. Should be a very cool concert over in London.

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17: 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And that's what we're here for. From 06, it's Corinne Bailey Ray. 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
1: Hi. I can't believe I cut through on my first try.
2: I'm so happy to hear from you tonight. What took you so long?
1: I called as soon as the program came on.
2: Thank you so much for listening tonight. What's your name?
1: Gianna.
2: Gianna. Hi, Gianna. Where are you calling from?
1: I am calling from the Amarillo area.
2: The Amarillo area. Okay. We love the Amarillo area.
1: I'm listening to the radio station right now. I listen to it with my husband every Sunday night, and we're separated right now. And I wanted to send out an oral expression to him.
2: Well, I love that you're both listening. I hate that you're separated, so let's try to bring you a little bit closer tonight, as close as we can through the music and this show. That's what we're here for. So can you give me your husband's name?
1: His name is Jermaine Moore.
2: Okay, and what are we telling Jermaine tonight? What's your message?
1: I love you more than anything and anyone in this world. I miss you so much, baby. You're my lighthouse, and I can't wait to see you again.
2: Tell me about that phrase. Tell me, or tell everybody, what that means when you say that he's your lighthouse.
1: Well, I always tell him I always felt like I was drifting until he found me. I was just drifting in the water, and he's my lighthouse because he's my rock and always keeps me grounded. And he's always lighting the way for me.

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0: some quality time together tonight. That's what the Sunday night slow jams are about. And before Monday, with all of its craziness and chaos, hits us upside the head like a freight truck, we're going to pump the brakes. We're going to slow it down. We're going to play some love songs, some slow jams, and have some conversation tonight. We'll kick it off with round one of tonight's oral expressions on the Sunday night slow jams.
1: Hi, my name is Alicia, calling from Tucson, Arizona, wanting to give an oral expression to my big daddy, Juju, Julian Villanueva. I just want to let you know that I love you with all my heart. I know times are hard right now, but we'll soon be back together.
2: My name is Dita, and I'm calling from Austin, Texas, and this oral expression goes out to my handsome husband, and this distance don't change how I feel. It's always us, never them. Mwah. Love you, babe.
3: Hello, my name is Beto. I'm calling from Las Vegas, Nevada. I want to make an oral expression to my girlfriend, Desiree. I want to let you know you're the love of my life, and I miss you so much.
4: Hi, my name is Cordelia McCray, calling from Brooklyn, New York, to my husband, Jarvis McCray, and Elmira. 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
18: Sunny skies, warm temperatures for us here as we head through the week ahead. A little bit warmer towards week's end. Mainly clear skies here overnight. Breakfast time lows in the low to mid-50s. Sunny and around 80 on Monday. Mostly sunny Tuesday around 80. Sunshine in low to mid-80s Wednesday. I'm meteorologist Kat Boone.

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2: Yes, hello. My name is Sulan, and I am calling to give my boyfriend an oral expression to let him know that I love him. And I know we've been fighting, but he will always be my love.
3: Excellent. And your man's name is?
2: Rico.
3: All right. What's going on with you and Rico? What's the real deal? What's really happening?
2: The real deal is he's older than I am, and I'm younger. And it's just a kind of little age different problem. He feels like I could go and do something else with someone else, but I don't want to. And so we've been having a little tit for tat. And so for me, I want him to know, and I want him to hear this so that he knows that I am, you know, I'm here for you, us. No, nothing else. Like, I'm here for us and building on us and willing to do whatever it takes to make sure that we get it right.
3: Wow, you're intelligent and you're a younger woman. This guy hit the jackpot.
2: Yeah, I think so.
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0: 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Hey, just a reminder, when you call in tonight, I need a few pieces of information from you. That'll make the oral expression complete. I need your name. Next, I need your location, your city and state. And then drop that oral expression, and I'll give you the phone number to do all of the above in about 30 seconds.
1: Hi, my name is Arlene from Imperial, California. To my husband, Trayvon, I want him to know that I love him with all of my heart, and I'm so happy to be his wife over this past 7 years and many, many more years to come.
2: Robert from Savannah, Georgia, currently at Tucson, Arizona. To the Johnsons, the Stewarts, the Stevens, the Grants, and the Haneys. To my sweetheart, you know who you is. To my family, my mama especially, I love you. Keep your head up, old lady. We'll be back together. Deuces.
3: Hey, R-Dub, this Mika calling from Cedar Grove, Louisiana, calling to get his oral expression to Westtown Jock in Pollock, Louisiana. Baby, I love you so much, and I can't wait for you to come home so we can do all the things that we talk about every single day. I love you, Jock.
0: All right, there it is. Hey, remember, you're a part of the show just because you listen. That phone number, 877-209-0631. We'll check the apology line and get right back to the Sunday night slow jams in just a few seconds.
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0: This is Issues and Answers, a free community service program produced locally in the studios of Newstalk KZRG. I'm Ty Albright. A big decision this week from the Missouri Supreme Court. They effectively blocked that newly redrawn congressional map from being used in November, even though that map was used in the August primary.
1: It's actually unprecedented. We never thought we would come to a point where 1 month ago today, over 1.2 million Missourians voted on maps that were in front of them. And the courts have now pulled that from under them and said, no, you're not voting on that map. You're going to vote on a different map in November. It astounded everybody.
0: Including Missouri Attorney General Catherine Hanaway, who said,
2: "Wow, what a disappointment yesterday was, and a shock. No court in the country has ever ordered that we use a different map between the primary election and the general election. And that's precisely what Missouri's Supreme Court has done."
0: Even President Trump weighed in on it, calling it a dark day for justice in Missouri, as Democrats are pretty happy about it.
1: Well, I guess they would be celebrating because we literally just stole away from Missourians the right to vote on the maps that they were put in front of all summer long. Candidates campaigned for these districts. It affects more than just one district, as you know.
0: Now, the main district, though, that it does affect is in the Kansas City area, as Republicans hoped that the new map would give them an extra U.S. House seat. But again, it looks like, unless the U.S. Supreme Court intervenes here pretty quickly, the old maps are going to be used in November.
2: And we're going to do everything in our power to make sure it doesn't stand.
0: Now, Hanaway and Secretary of State Denny Hoskins tried to get the state Supreme Court to issue a stay on it, but the court, without comment, said no. This has been Issues and Answers, a free service of Zimmer Marketing.
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1: This is CJ from Amarillo, Texas. I just want to tell Misty from Amarillo, Texas, I miss you. I'm sorry for all the wrong I've done. I don't know where you're at, but I'd like to find you.
2: Hey, this is Ariel from Dallas, Texas. I want to apologize to my wife, Tita. Tita Easley in Gatesville. Baby, I want you to know that I apologize for ever hurting you. If I ever hurt you in any type of way, I'm really sorry, and I just love you so much.
3: My name is Michelle Torres. I'm in Española, New Mexico. This is going out to Sid Ferris in Sierra Vista or somewhere in Arizona. I'm so sorry I left you. I regret everything. I should have never left. I know that we had problems, but thank you for being the best friend I had for 15 years. And I wish I could...

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1: Hello, my name is Alejandra Barbosa. I'm calling from Los Angeles, California, and I want to make an oral expression to my handsome friend, Javi, and I just want to tell him I'm truly grateful for our company, for his company. Good night. I hope to see you soon.
2: Hello, this is Lexi from Lincoln, Nebraska. My oral expression goes out to Xavier. I just want to tell him how much I love him and I appreciate him so much.
3: Hi, this is Beatus Johnson, and I'm calling from Eugene, Oregon, to Bradley Ross. I miss you every day, and I wish to see you again someday.
4: Hi, this is Shania from Wichita, Kansas. I wanted to do an oral expression to all my ex. The reason why we are not together is because of me. I am crazy. Yeah, I just found that out. I am crazy. But on a good note, I'm a good crazy to keep to myself, so that's why I'm by myself.
0: I love that so much. Back in a minute with more Sunday night slow jams, even for the crazy ones.
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3: Sunny skies, warm temperatures for us here as we head through the week ahead. A little bit warmer towards week's end. Mainly clear skies here overnight. Breakfast time lows in the low to mid-50s. Sunny and around 80 on Monday. Mostly sunny Tuesday around 80. Sunshine and low to mid-80s Wednesday. I'm meteorologist Ken Boone.

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1: I want to send that out to my husband of 11 years. We've been together for 13 years. I want to say I love him so much. We had our third little girl, and she's amazing.
2: Congratulations. What is her name? What's your little girl's name?
1: Her name is Gianna. She's going to be 3 months tomorrow.
2: Phenomenal. I can't wait to meet Gianna. And who are the other two?
1: I got Jordan and Morgan.
2: I love it. And are you raising all three of them on Slow Jams?
1: Yes, all three for about 5 years already.
2: Oh, I love it. Okay, and finally, what's your name and where are you calling from?
1: My name is Victoria Longoria, and I'm married to Robert Longoria. It's Vicky and Bobby forever.
2: I love it. And where are you calling from?
1: Victoria, Texas.
2: Beautiful. Hey, thanks for checking in with us tonight.
1: Thank you. Love y'all. Jam you every weekend. Thank you. Damn.

0: 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These are your emails and your text messages tonight. We'll start in Anchorage, Alaska, from Trayvon to Olivia, who says, I love you and I'll always be there for you. William to Cheyenne, listening in Portland, Oregon tonight. I cherish the love that we share. Wouldn't trade it for the world. And from Jasmine to Ruben, listening in Rancho Mirage, California. You're my husband, my best friend, my biggest love, and the only person I want to annoy for the rest of my life. I love that. Okay, from slowjams.com, Crystal is in Altus, Oklahoma. Long distance love for Brandon. He's in Beaumont, Texas tonight. Love you, and I'm thinking about you with every song that plays on Sunday Night Slow Jams. You're on my mind. Stephanie in Cookeville, Tennessee. For Anthony in Kentucky, I love you the most. Brittany and Jordan in Midland, Texas. From Miguel to Michelle in Greeley, Colorado. Dahlia for Jose in Yakima, Washington. Love you with all of my heart, and thanks for all that you do. Nicole is in Ventura, California tonight. For Jefferson in Sentinella, California. Kimbo in Austin, Texas. For Marvin in Wichita Falls. And Kajal to Sanjeet in Sacramento, California. Okay, you can send an online expression anytime, slowjams.com. Of course, the phone number, you got that? Now I'll give it to you. It's 877-209-0631. We'll check the apology line and give you more Sunday Night Slow Jams next.
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1: Hi, this is Jessica from Nashville, Tennessee, and I would like to send an apology to the love of my life, Blue, in Litchfield, Kentucky. And I just wanted to say, Bay, I know it's been a really hard year, but I believe in us so much, and I'm so sorry, and we will get through this. I love you.
2: Hey, this is Rock from Patterson. This goes out to Carol. I love you, babe. And I'm sorry, sometimes I get on your nerves.
3: Hi, my name is Sam Vasquez from Tucson, Arizona. This is going out to Diana Tassini. I would just like to say I am very sorry for everything that we're going through. Please believe in me. I love you very much. God bless you. Baby, I am here for you 100%. I love you. Good night.

0: Hey, if this is your first time tuning into the show, I'd like to welcome you to Sunday Night Slow Jams. 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I'm so thankful you're here. If you'd like to make an oral expression, I'll give you that special phone number into the studio next in about 30 seconds.
1: Hello, iDub. This is Kim from Austin, Texas. I was wanting to send an oral expression to my husband, Marvin. I want to say I love you, baby. I'm so proud of you, and I can't wait to hold you.
2: Hi, this is Alisa Carter from Louisiana. I'd like to send an oral expression out to David Wright, my husband, just to let him know that I love him and I will always love him no matter what.
3: Hi, my name is David Gafford. I'm from Redding, California, and this message goes out to the most beautiful wife I've ever had in my entire life, Michelle Gafford. I love you, baby.
4: Hi, my name is Ivana Ljubinkovic. I'm calling from Fairbanks, Alaska, and I want to send an oral expression to Michael Coffey Jr., and I just want to tell him that I miss him so much and love him so much, and I can't wait for him to come home.
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18: Sunny skies, warm temperatures for us here as we head through the week ahead. A little bit warmer towards week's end. Mainly clear skies here overnight. Breakfast time lows in the low to mid-50s. Sunny and around 80 on Monday. Mostly sunny Tuesday around 80. Sunshine in low to mid-80s Wednesday. I'm meteorologist Kat Boone.

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1: You answered?
2: Yes. You called?
1: What?
2: What?
1: I'm on a radio.
2: What's going on? Of course you are. What's your name?
1: My name is Jonna.
2: Jonna, my name's R-Dub. I'm just happy to be in your world tonight. What's going on?
1: Nothing. I just want to give a special shout out to Wichita, Kansas.
2: Well, Jonna, we're going to do an oral expression tonight if you tell me who you're thinking about.
1: I'm thinking about my lover, my best friend, Demetrius Carter.
2: I want you to express yourself to Demetrius tonight. What would you like to tell him?
1: Oh, I just want to tell him that I love him, and I just want to fix this relationship so it can work. Are you recording me?
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1: I can't hear myself.
2: So don't mess it up. I know, because you're talking to me. Focus, Jonna. Focus here. All right, do you want to tell anything else to Demetrius before I let you go and play a song?
1: No, that's it.
2: Okay, have a great night. Sounds like you're in the car. Drive safe, okay?
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I'm thinking about you, and I love you so much. Good night. 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I'm not going anywhere. Leticia to Moses, Charleston, South Carolina, I love you, and you make my life brighter. All right, these are online expressions from slowjams.com. From Lily to son Ronnie in Alma, Arkansas, I love you, son, and happy sixth birthday. And I know I'm late with this, so Ronnie, hope you had an amazing birthday. From Martine to Rosalinda in Stockton, California, slow jamming 5 nights a week. I love it when we're cruising together. Anna's in Ruidoso, New Mexico for Jose in Dallas. I miss you, and I'm counting down the days until we're together. From Veda to Devin in Danville, Illinois, I love you, and I'll see you soon. Sandra to Joshua in Colorado Springs, Colorado. She's thinking about you. Good night to Diana and husband Robert in Fresno, California. Christina and the kids in Salem, Oregon, all listening together tonight. Angel and Benji in Sacramento, California. From Tiffany in Bristol, Tennessee, for Chris in Louisiana tonight. Shane and Hope in Milwaukee, Wisconsin. And Ashley and Jonathan in El Cajon, California. We'll check the apology line and kick off the fourth and final hour of Sunday Night Slow Jams next. 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

0: Say I'm sorry on the apology line. 1-877-209-0631.
1: Yes, my name is Christopher Johnson. I am dedicating an apology to Nadine Wilson. I'm out of Wichita, Kansas, and I just would like to say I apologize and I love you.
2: Hi, my name is Cecilia Otto, Tucson, Arizona, and this is for Agustin Estudillo. I just want to let him know that I am so sorry for not showing him and giving him the attention that he deserves. I just want him to know that I love him very much, and I never want him to let me go. Thank you.
3: Hi, my name is Ashley from Anchorage, Alaska. I would like to apologize to the love of my life, Stella, baby. I'm so, so sorry. Please call me. I love you so much, honey.

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0: Every Sunday night, it's a tradition, it's a ritual since 1994. It's Sunday night slow jams. I want to thank you for coming through tonight. When you call in your name, please don't forget your location, your city and state. Want to know where you're calling from tonight. And then drop that oral expression, never a shout out, never a dedication, but an oral expression just like this.
1: This is Maria from San Diego, California. I would like to dedicate to my son, Calvin, in heaven. I love you more than you can imagine. I miss you so much.
2: Hi, this is Mara from Victoria, Texas. I want to send an oral expression to my husband, Jesse. I love you so much, baby. Thank you so much for this vacation. We're currently on San Antonio, Texas. The view is amazing.
3: Hi, this is Easton Wood from Joplin, Missouri, and I'm giving out my oral expression to my wife, Mariah. She's at home right now, and I'm on duty, and I just want to tell her that I love her very much, and I'm so blessed to have her in my life.
4: Hi, it's Leticia, and I'm calling from Salt Lake City, Utah. This oral expression goes out to my mom and my dad. It's our anniversary, 35 years, so wow, you did it.
0: Whoa, whoa, lots to celebrate tonight, and happy anniversary. All right, time to kiss him through the phone. 877-209-0631. Your good night kisses, and we'll wrap up tonight's Sunday Night Slow Jams, brought to you by penpals.buzz right after this.
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4: Sunny skies, warm temperatures for us here as we head through the week ahead. A little bit warmer towards week's end. Mainly clear skies here overnight. Breakfast time lows in the low to mid-50s. Sunny and around 80 on Monday. Mostly sunny Tuesday around 80. Sunshine in low to mid-80s Wednesday. I'm meteorologist Ken Boone.

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1: My name is Amy Rodriguez. I'm calling from Tucson, Arizona.
2: 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How are things in Tucson tonight?
1: It's pretty hot over here.
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2: Fantastic. And tell me who you're thinking about. Who's on your mind?
1: I'm thinking about my love, Jamaica Summer Rose. Right now she's in L.A. She's not here. She's visiting. I just want to say that I love you. I miss you. Be careful. 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

0: Samantha. I'm calling in from Dallas, Texas. 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I love you, baby.
1: Hi, this is Irene. I'm calling from the province of Quebec, and I just wanted to say goodnight to Dave, and I miss you so much, and
2: Jeanette Rocio from Canby, Oregon. 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
3: Oscar McDuffie. Dennis in Connecticut. 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I love you.
4: Hey, this is Marina from Morenci, Arizona. And I want to send a goodnight kiss to my husband, Mason, and my two beautiful girls, Gracie and Mila. Good night. Mama loves you.
5: All right, sealed with a kiss. Hey, thanks so much for coming through tonight. You're a part of the show just because you listen. I hope you know that. And I'll be looking for you tomorrow night. A bunch of amazing radio stations run my weeknight slow jam show Monday through Thursday. And if this radio station doesn't, just contact them. Let them know you want slow jams with R-Dub 5 nights a week. At the very least, it's a date next Sunday night, me and you, for those Sunday night slow jams. We never say goodbye. We only say goodnight. And until next time, I'm R-Dub. Thanks for coming through. 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

0: thinking 85 degrees today. No, wait, 52. Actually, make that 74. And should it rain? I think I'll make it rain. Maybe get a little crazy and sprinkle in a little thunder and lightning. Who knows? I'm only the weather.
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3: 0% chance of rain and clear skies all day.
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10: Sunny skies, warm temperatures for us here as we head through the week ahead. A little bit warmer towards week's end. Mainly clear skies here overnight. Breakfast time lows in the low to mid-50s. Sunny and around 80 on Monday. Mostly sunny Tuesday around 80. Sunshine and low to mid-80s Wednesday. I'm meteorologist Kat Boone.

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8: We say these words every day because we care about each other. 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We show it. 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

0: 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I work at the front desk. 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I won the Mother's Day contest on the radio for teeth whitening, and I would 10 out of 10 recommend this place. Super nice and explained everything to me. My teeth look fabulous. I love it. I love it. 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They love it because it works around their schedule.
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5: Sunny skies, warm temperatures for us here as we head through the week ahead. A little bit warmer towards week's end. Mainly clear skies here overnight. Breakfast time lows in the low to mid-50s. Sunny at around 80 on Monday. Mostly sunny Tuesday around 80. Sunshine in low to mid-80s Wednesday. I'm meteorologist Kat Boone.

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2: Well, Kid Nation, we've been asking teachers to tell us what they're trying to do with their schools to get little projects off the ground, and we love doing this because maybe some other teachers get inspired at other schools and all that good stuff. And we were trying to gather 10 teachers, and then five of them are going to go on vacation, and this is our final teacher of our giveaway. So she got in at the very last moment. Joining us from DuLarge Elementary, teaching fifth grade reading, is Brandy. You're going to help me with your last name, Brandy. Is it Laperouse?
3: Laperouse.
4: Well, all right. That's got Cajun. To be some Louisiana. Yeah,
3: it's Cajun, yes. I just married into that name a few months ago.
4: Okay, congratulations.
2: Mrs. Laperouse.
3: Thank you, yes.
5: She really loves him because she's going to have to spell it and say every it time. To everybody every time.
2: Yeah, they'll get it, though.
3: Exactly.
2: So you teach fifth grade reading. What are you trying to do at your school, Mrs. Laperouse?
3: Well, we have our second unit is based off the book The Lion, the Witch, and the Wardrobe. And I always like to have them, you know, step out of the classroom and perform a live play for, like, their parents, the school, and everybody. And that just takes, like, a lot of work. We need a lot of props, backgrounds, costumes, you know, all kinds of materials that we need for it. So that's the project that I like to do. And they always remember it. This is something that, you know, they remember years later. They come back and say, oh, I remember doing this with you. And so it's a really nice thing. And it,
2: And that's awesome because, and like many teachers, and she didn't mention this, but I will mention it for you, Mrs. Laperouse. You want to do such a great job for these kids that you often end up spending a lot of the money that that you need for yourself, for your life.
3: That is so true.
4: So many teachers do, man. But that's still awesome and very admirable of you.
2: We love this, and it is definitely a core memory. I remember when my teachers would do plays like this.
4: Yeah.
2: And we would all get excited to play our role and play somebody else.
4: School play is exciting, man.
2: Not everybody gets to be in theater, you know? But when your reading class does it, you make it a lot of fun. Yeah. So we're going to go ahead and give you that $500, Mrs. Laperouse.
5: Thank you. Congratulations.
3: Oh my gosh, so excited. Thank you so much.
2: Yeah, that way the play can go off without a hitch. And also, we're going to give you a teacher stash from Pilot Pen, makers of G2, America's favorite gel ink pen, and Friction, America's favorite erasable gel ink pen. So you're going to get some pens, some real good pens.
3: Awesome. We love pens.
2: And the cherry on top, I know you might have heard this, but you're our 10th winner, but five of you are going to be honored with a trip to Live More Flora Days at Sundial Beach Resort and Spa on Sanibel Island. So hopefully, fingers crossed, you're one of our five going, and that place has amazing golf views, white sandy beaches, activities from paddle boarding to pickleball, or maybe you just want to relax the entire time. You could do that. It's the perfect setting for a well-deserved getaway. So you're in the running for that as well.
3: Oh, thank you so much. I really appreciate you guys so much.
4: Thank you. Thank you for what you do.
2: Yeah, thank you for everything you do, and enjoy that $500. Send us pictures of the play. We would love to see it.
3: Okay, I sure will.
2: All right, well, you hang on for us. We know you got to get to class, so hang on. We'll get you all set up with your money, okay?
3: Okay, thanks again.
2: There she goes, Mrs. Laperouse. Hey. $500 and a teacher stash.
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2: All right, get excited. His sophomore album, My Midwest Best, dropped last night. Say what you got. His global headlining tour starts next Friday in Boston. He will be in Dallas, Austin, Atlanta, Charlotte, and Nashville in November. And Audrey got a chance to do a little FaceTime action with Knox. And Audrey, you must have been parched because you're very thirsty.
6: Stop. I love me some Knox. That's all I'll say.
7: What's up?
6: How have you been, Knox?
7: I am over the moon. Just so good. Living better.
6: Do you remember where you were exactly 915 days ago?
7: Was it in South by Southwest doing that thing with y'all?
6: Yeah, it was in Austin. I did, in fact, go look up the receipts to see how long it's been. It's been too long. So tell me what you've been up to.
7: Oh, my gosh. When was that? That was 2024. So since then, I got to play Lollapalooza. I did a full headline tour, like first, like real one, like big rooms, big show. Yeah, did that. We went to Europe, did some shows in Europe, and in between all that, we made a whole another album. And now we're back for more.
6: So the album comes out October 2nd. What's new with this album?
7: Dude, I definitely think it's definitely different than anything that I've done before. I just think I think it's a much more mature album than like the stuff I've done before. I feel like a lot of the songs that I've put out, like my whole thing is like fun and like goofy and like not taking myself too seriously and whatever, like, you know, like not that 1975 is like kind of like a big joke and, mm-hmm. and, you know what I mean? Yeah, I just I think this album is just like a little more real and a little more, okay. I think it takes itself a little more seriously than, obviously mm-hmm. I still have like a couple of those songs that are that, like I think Better Than Me is one where Better Than Me is like kind of a funny like joke song, whatever.
6: A witty song.
7: Yeah, witty, there we go. But yeah, I think the album has a lot of, I think it takes itself a little more seriously than stuff I've done before. So I'm excited for people to hear that.
6: When you write your stuff, is it something that comes from experience or are you just kind of like making up a story in your head?
7: It depends on the song. There are some songs on this album, there's like a couple that are kind of like that vibe where it's just like, let's just write something that I think people can relate to and is fun. And like, cause you know, my songs, like I love the like anthemic heartbreak songs, you know, they're awesome. They're fun to make. But, I think this album is a little more rooted in truth. It's, I wouldn't say like every song is like, this is about this exact emotion that I felt. And this, mm-hmm. I feel like at the end of the day, I feel like most songs that people write, like, or even that I write, are rooted in something real. You know what I mean? Even if it's exactly what happened, like, you know, I'm not going to sing it if I can't relate to it at all. So,
6: what were some things you would do growing up?
7: Oh, okay. Have you ever seen the movie The Sandlot?
6: I have.
7: That's literally how I grew up. Like, that movie is like my childhood personified. Like, just me, my boys, right down the block, riding bikes and just, you know, being up to no good, I guess.
6: And yeah, now you're about to go on a tour and you're literally going to Australia. Do you think you ever could have pictured that back then?
7: No, not even a little bit. Literally, I had that exact thing happen to me. Last year we did a show in Paris and me and like the crew, we rented bikes and we like rode bikes around Paris. And it was like my first time there. And you're like looking at the Eiffel Tower and all this crazy stuff. And I had that like realization where it's like, dude, I used to ride my bike with my friends in New Carlisle, Ohio. And now I'm like riding bikes in Paris. It's so crazy. It's so crazy.
6: You had your I made it moment.
7: That was definitely one of those like, holy cow, I can't believe this is like real life.
6: Well, you're going to have to get used to it because you have 33 cities you're going to be going to as you tour. What does tour prep look like?
7: Honestly, I hate to admit this. Kind of nothing. Like, we built the show out maybe like a month ago. And once the show got built out, that was kind of it. So like, honestly, I'm really just kind of at home, like enjoying this like period of like normalcy. I live in the burbs of Nashville now and I'm in a house with my girlfriend and my dog and like, it's very nice. And I very much like cherish it. Mm-hmm. So I'm just taking it all in before I leave.
6: You should. You're going to be in North America, Europe, UK, Australia, and all of that starts on October 9th, which I can't wait for. But the funny thing is I was thinking about the people I work with, they're all a little bit older and they have their like people that they talk to when they were not even big yet, you know, Britney, Justin and Bieber. I think you're mine. And so I can't wait for your career to take off. And I get to say that like you were the first artist I ever really talked to back when I was in Austin.
7: Wow, I'm honored. Well, I won't let you down. I promise. We'll get this thing rocking. I got
6: you've it. Never let it me down. Like everything you put out is good, and I love it because it is witty. Like we talked about, your songwriting is amazing. Do you think if you hadn't written music, you would have done anything writing related?
7: No. It was always music. I went to school to be a teacher, and I was thinking when I was in class to like learn how to be a teacher. The whole time I was like, yeah, dude, I'm going to get this guitar and I'm just going to like sing my lesson plans and that'll make me like the cool thing. looking back, that wouldn't have made me cool like at all. But yeah, it was always music.
6: Well, you were born to do this and I can't wait for your album to come out. Congratulations on everything. I'm so proud of you.
7: Appreciate it, dude. Thank you guys. And thanks for all the love and support and just like, you know, sticking around after all this time. I really appreciate you guys, man.
2: Who doesn't love Knox?
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2: Well, Audrey really loves Knox. All right, we got the worst date ever coming up here for you in 10 minutes, Kid Nation.
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11: Sunny skies, warm temperatures for us here as we head through the week ahead. A little bit warmer towards week's end. Mainly clear skies here overnight. Breakfast time lows in the low to mid-50s. Sunny and around 80 on Monday. Mostly sunny Tuesday around 80. Sunshine and low to mid-80s Wednesday. I'm meteorologist Kat Boone.

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5: Worst date ever.
6: Tell us about yours.
5: 800-543-3548. Blake, welcome to the show. How are you doing?
7: I'm good. How are you doing?
5: Oh, doing excellent. I hear you got a nice little worst date ever story to share with all of us.
7: Yeah, I've got a good one.
8: Okay.
5: All right, man. Go ahead.
7: So this girl was talking to me for a while. We were just texting because I was working out of town at the time. And we finally eventually hung out after a couple of weeks of texting. And we were just riding dirt roads. You know, we were both 18 and 20. She started feeling really sick. So she asked me if I could take her to the emergency room. We went to the hospital. And come to find out, she had stomach problems. So I stayed in the waiting room. This was the first time I'd ever met this girl. And, one of the nurses came out and was like, "Hey, I think she may need some help. She's in the bathroom."
6: Oh. That's what the nurse is for.
5: Yeah.
8: I was like, the nurse told you that?
5: Ma'am, you have the scrubs on.
6: Right. Yeah. And the rubber gloves.
5: Yeah. Go ahead.
7: And I was like, "I barely even know this girl. I'm not going in there." So she gets back to a room and I finally go back there. She gets discharged. And we go to get in my truck, and at the time I had a lifted truck.
8: Yeah.
7: So I just pull up to the door, and the nurses bring her out. Well, she goes to step up in my truck.
8: Oh, no.
7: And when she was in the bathroom, she wasn't able to come out with the clothes she went in with.
6: Oh, poor thing.
8: Yeah.
7: So she was wearing one of the hospital gowns. Well, when she steps up into my lifted truck, the gown just falls off.
6: Oh, no.
5: Bro, you got all the way to third base and didn't do anything.
8: Peekaboo, huh? All right.
6: Oh, no.
7: Yeah, it was pretty bad, but now we've been married almost 15 years now.
6: Oh, that's beautiful.
5: I love when a worst date turns into marriage.
8: Sometimes what do you call it? The thing,
5: the gown?
8: The gown with the booty out. Sometimes it can make love happen.
6: Not after you just had an incident in the hospital bathroom.
5: Yeah, but we're guys, you know.
6: Like, eh.
5: We're like, that's
7: like
5: pretty cool.
7: You're thinking, but not that day.
6: No.
9: Share your worst date ever story.
6: Call or text.
9: 800-543-3548.
5: We're about to be joined by one of our favorite humans. Kara is our official show secretary and keeps track of Big Al, Max Cousins, and other things we say on the show. So, Kara, what are we going to be talking about today?
10: I decided to take on a new note-taking adventure. And I decided, for some reason, I was going to start recording shout-outs. Oh. It was something I immediately thought, okay, this is insane. Al, you are shouting out constantly.
6: It's too much, Al. Yeah. Too much.
8: Overshout.
10: No, I love it. No, I love it. But I'm like, oh, man. Like, I never even realized it. And so there's no way. Like, Al, I have, let's see, you have... Currently, I have 66 shout-outs since May. And so I was like, I'm not going to, you know, read them all out, but I decided to break them down into categories.
8: Okay.
10: So the most shout-outs you do are for being black.
8: Yep.
10: Your subcategories in that, keywords black, brown, color, chocolate, and Africa. You have...

0: 20 shout outs for that.
1: Okay.
0: Your next highest rate of shout outs were failed relationship, having to do with a failed relationship. You have 8 of those.
1: Okay.
0: Being old or tired, that was 4.
1: Yeah, shout out.
0: I wrote
2: be higher.
0: baby daddy slash teen pregnancy. And then I wrote just miscellaneous interests like cigars, hot tubs, barbecue, underwear, talking, and karaoke. And then, Al, I created a subcategory for you that I just titled, Please Explain.
1: Oh.
0: And I would like you to explain. The first one I have is, you said shout out to, quote, it was like 4 inches.
3: Yeah. He'd rather not.
0: Okay. My next one, Al, I was hoping you could explain was, quote, she said it was only 17 seconds, but it didn't feel like 17 seconds. Okay, cool. And then I just have one more that I was hoping you could explain. You shouted out the letter N on a car shift.
3: Yep. That's pretty self-explanatory.
1: Kara, I cannot tell you how much I'm loving you right now.
0: I don't know if you're being serious or not.
1: No, I'm totally 100,000% serious,
3: girl. When we see that you're going to be on the show, we genuinely get excited.
0: Yay! Well, I do too, obviously. Audrey, I have a few categories for you for your shout-outs. You have 12 shout-outs.
2: Oh, and wow. I don't even notice myself doing it.
0: They're for being brokenhearted and lonely.
2: Aww. That's depressing.
0: I know. But you also have a few. You shouted out National Larry Day for your papa.
2: Oh, yeah.
0: You shouted out Pebbles, and you told us that that's the name for the Rocks fan base, according to your brother.
2: Yes.
0: Which was fun. I could have added that to my fun facts. And then you also shouted out stomach issues.
2: Oh, yeah. Mm-hmm. Wow.
0: Yeah. Okay,
2: uplifting.
0: Justin, you have 6 shout outs, and they're mostly consisting of golden retrievers and being gay.
2: That's you in a nutshell.
4: Yeah.
0: Justin, I do have a please explain for you.
4: Oh, okay.
0: You shouted out the word baguette.
1: Yeah, please explain.
0: Okay.
4: Pride month.
0: Kelly,
2: yes.
0: You have just 1 shout out. You've only shouted out once, and like a true queen, it was being an attractive older woman.
2: Thank you. Let's go, Kelly.
0: JC, you have 21 shout outs. Your categories, I just broke it down into 2. It's either about being Mexican or foreign.
3: Yep.
0: And then the other are just like JC things. Like you shouted out mental and physical exhaustion, watching YouTube until you fall asleep, walking around in your underwear at home, playing games on your phone, being late to work because of a flat tire, and dyslexia.
3: Yeah. That's my shout out.
0: And then, Anna, I don't have any shout-outs for you, girl.
5: I was about to say, I feel like I don't really...
2: I don't do it. Yeah, I only got one.
5: But maybe I'll start to once I'm more conscious about it.
1: Yeah.
3: Thank you, Kara.
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3: Right now, our love expert, Kelly Raspberry, can help you out in love letters to Kelly. 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
5: Dear Kelly, you're the love expert.
2: I am.
5: I have 2 kids, a son in 8th grade and a daughter in 9th. My ex-husband and I have 50-50 custody, 1 week on, 1 week off. This works great, but unfortunately, my ex-husband is a soldier, and he got orders to move 10 hours away for at least the next 3 years. Mm. I thought it was obvious. The kids stay with me during the school year, and they go to him during breaks, long weekends, summers, whichever works out to be about 70-30. He told me the other day that he was going to send me a proposal, that it was really important to him to still be as close to 50-50 as possible. Wow. He wants to take our son, and I keep our daughter, with visitations with the other kid in between. I was truly shocked that he would suggest this. The kids have literally never been without each other. They're only 14 months apart. I tried to explain that meant that he was going to lose his mom, all of his dogs, his established routines, all of his sister that he loves. I also brought up that it would wreck our daughter feeling like she wasn't chosen. He cited that he would be able to give all of his focus to just one kid versus them both being at our house. My new husband also has a child that's mixed in half the time. That that this was the most fair is what he thinks. And maybe on paper it is, but it's just splitting the baby feels kind of wild. I don't know what to do, Kelly. What else can I try to convince him that stability with me is going to be best for both of them instead of splitting it by time? He's not a bad guy. He's never thrived with the daily grind of homework, doctor's appointments, parent-teacher conferences, XYZ.
4: Well, you know, it has to be what's in the best interest of the children. And, you know, that's a tough call.
3: Separating them
4: Is anybody asked the son what he wants to do? Number one, you know, what does he want to do there? And sometimes, unfortunately, if you can't come to an agreement, you know, just between the two of you, you have to get a mediator involved, a lawyer involved, something you might have to do. It depends on how far you want to take it. But, you know, at least just ask your son, you know, and your daughter how they feel about it and get their perspective. That might also help you make your decision.
3: That's but also sometimes a tough position to be into as a kid.
4: But also, because the kid wants something doesn't make that the best thing either.
1: Right.
4: So, I mean, there's a lot you need to take into consideration. And I get it. It's a tough spot. And, you know, my husband and I were both divorced and remarried. And we, you know, the back and forth and all that stuff. It's tricky sometimes.
1: Yeah.
4: But, as long as the best interest of the child is first and foremost, and hopefully y'all can come to an agreement on that. If not, you'll have to get like a neutral party mediator involved.
3: But separating, I'm not a fan of that. I'm not a big fan.
4: But how the kids
5: eighth
4: are...
5: Eighth grade and ninth grade.
4: Yeah, that's tough. And then he has to go find new friends and stuff. I just feel like if he really understands, because I have a feeling if you talk to the kids, they'll both be like, no, we don't want to go. And then they can express that to the dad. We still love you. It's not that.
3: They got a routine.
4: It's really tough. Yeah. I vote on them staying where they are and keeping their routines as normal as possible.
3: Yeah.
4: As much as it sucks that the dad has to be away.
3: Mm-hmm.
7: Love letters. Love letters to Kelly.
8: Dear Kelly, you are the love expert.
4: I am.
8: My boyfriend and I have been together for a little over a year. We met in high school and clicked instantly. Although we both have graduated now, I am a year younger and graduated this year. My problem is that this weekend there is a car auction happening, and I told him we should go find him a car. The whole time we have been together, I have been the only one with a car and driving around everywhere. Kelly, he only pulled out $600 for the auction. I pay our rent and my car and bills that are all way more than that. I also told him when I first moved out of my parents after graduation that he cannot move in with me until he gets a car or truck because I don't want to drive everywhere. But now he has basically moved in with no progress of getting a car.
4: So you let him do it anyway after you drew a line in the sand.
8: I feel like a mother more than a partner at this point. Money makes me super uncomfortable to talk about, and he knows that. So I don't know how to bring all this up. Please, some conversation advice would be great.
4: Conversation advice? You just have to tell him how it is. You need just to lay down like the budget. Look, these are our expenses. This is what I'm bringing in. This was what you're bringing in. Where's the problem here?
1: Yeah,
4: and you know, you already told him he's not moving in until he does all these things, and he moved in. So even if you do all that, he's going to be like,
3: got her.
4: Doesn't matter anyway,
1: yeah.
4: Because he knows if he doesn't do any of it, you're going to let him stay and keep eating your food and giving him rides because you haven't stood your ground. You say you're going to do these things and you never follow through. It's just like with parents punishing kids. If you don't do this, I'm going to count to three. All right, you didn't do it by three. I'm going to count to 10. Okay, you know, the kids know they can get away with it. He's just, you become his mother.
1: Yeah. Mm-hmm.
4: So if you want him to man up.
8: Kick him out.
4: We're not supposed to say that anymore. I don't think that's politically correct.
3: Grow up.
1: It's not?
4: You want him to
3: grow up. There
4: mature.
3: It is.
4: Mature. If you want him to mature.
1: Put on his big boy
8: then
1: pants.
8: What does she kick him out too?
4: Yeah.
3: Until he
4: but
3: gets
4: she's not
3: going
4: to do that. She just wants to have a conversation to get him motivated. But you can't. We've had this conversation about a week ago. You can't make somebody be motivated.
1: Right.
4: They have to. It has to come from within.
8: I know Uber and Lyft. They'll buy you a car if you drive for them.
3: You could also. There's people that rent them out.
8: Off. Yeah.
4: He ain't doing that.
3: Yeah.
4: She can suggest until she's blue in the face. He knows he can get away with it because she's let him. You got to get rid of him and make him be like, oh, man, I really do have to figure this out. And maybe he will, or maybe he'll find some other girl who will pay his bills, or he'll move back home with his parents. But this is going to be a lifelong problem if you don't rein it in now and nip it in the bud.
3: Yep.
4: Or move on to another bud.
3: Yeah, get you a different bud.
8: With a car.
3: Right, with a car. and stable.
4: Somebody, you know, not everybody has everything together. It sounds like they're moving ahead and acting like adults really early in life to be living together and playing house. You know, but sometimes people like me, I was living with my parents, working 3 part-time jobs at 27 before I finally, you know, I went out on my own, came home. You know, sometimes it takes a while to get your footing. Yeah. So I'm not like criticizing somebody who doesn't have their act together at 22 or 23 years old, but you got to be motivated. I was working 3 jobs.
1: That's motivated.
3: Are you moving forward or are you standing still?
4: I wasn't just sitting home and letting my parents feed me. I was working. I was doing something. There's a difference.
8: Yep. It seems like no one wants to work these days.
4: Exactly.
1: Really?
8: Nobody.
1: I've heard that.
3: Justin, we got an event on Sunday.
8: I would love to. I'll be there.
3: If you want to write our love expert, you can write her at loveletterstokelly.com. We'll give you some more advice.
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9: Sunny skies, warm temperatures for us here as we head through the week ahead. A little bit warmer towards week's end. Mainly clear skies here overnight. Breakfast time lows in the low to mid-50s. Sunny and around 80 on Monday. Mostly sunny Tuesday around 80. Sunshine in low to mid-80s Wednesday. I'm meteorologist Kat Boone.

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2: What up, it's JC, and you know we covered a lot of ground this morning, but we still have so much more to talk about. 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
2: Yep, it's time for you to share your first world problems. And I know there's worse things going on in the world right now, but we are friends and we complain to each other because that's what friends do. Our phone number is 800-543-3548. So give us a call right now with your first world problems. I don't know if this is considered a first world problem, but to me it feels like one.
5: Uh-oh.
2: My wife's birthday is this month.
6: Yeah.
5: That's the problem.
2: Yay. Yeah, it's kind of a first world problem because she does like to celebrate. And she just informed me that for her birthday, she wants to go to a club.
5: Oh, yeah.
2: As Audrey describes it in club.
7: Oh, that kind of club.
6: Oh, that kind of club.
2: I'm not in club shape right now. I'm not in.
6: What do you mean in club shape? What are you talking about?
8: Yeah, mouth surgery.
2: You got to be in the mentality to go to the club.
6: Yeah.
5: You got to stay up late?
2: I'm not in the mental space to be around people. Like,
6: I don't mind taking her if we can be home by 8.
2: Oh, here's the thing. That's the thing. The club opens at 10 that she wants to go to. Yeah. It's the one Alice, the Candle Room, dog. It's the one we used to.
6: Candle?
2: Thank you.
6: They're still open.
7: I was just at my daughter. They had the parents' weekend, and all the girls were talking about going to the club, Candle Room.
2: Yeah.
7: And I was like, how long has that place been around? Decades.
2: For a minute. Yeah. I mean, that's where we used to go, and it's
7: still
2: back
7: kicking. In the day. Still
6: I
7: kicking.
6: Used to drive people there in a limousine. That's how long that place has been open.
5: What made her want to go back?
2: I don't know. I think because I'm telling you, throwing this party for my son has just
5: awoken
7: a fire in her.
2: Yeah, it woke up 23-year-old Kenzie again.
5: Oh, yeah.
6: That place still has the girls that go around with the champagne bottles and the sparklers in the club.
5: Last time, two birds, one stone, okay. Casey. I go to a club for the first time. You don't have to go.
2: Well, no,
5: I go
2: you
5: with her.
2: If I'm going, you guys are coming.
6: You
2: guys are coming. You guys are coming.
7: Be dragging me into
6: it. I ain't going to the club.
8: We had a party with Kenzie. We'll drop it like it's.
2: Yeah, we're clubbing. Pregnant Anna's club.
5: Oh, yeah, let's go. Mocktails on rotation.
6: I can go to health club. I can go to golf club. I can go to men's club. Well, no, it's a different club.
2: And my wife's birthday, my wife's birthday is always on Texas OU weekend.
5: Oh, Boomer Sooner.
2: And so it's always just all the OU, all the Texas people coming out to the club. And last time this happened and we went to a club for her birthday, the guys asked me, what fraternity are you in?
5: Oh.
2: And I was like, first of all, thanks.
5: Yeah, that's quite the compliment.
2: And then I was like, SAE.
5: You lied?
2: No, because I was an SAE, but that was
5: 20 years ago.
2: Hold on. Yeah, you're right. All right, let's get to the phones now. What's going on, Mike? Give us your first world problems.
9: Hey, so my first world problem is that in my apartment complex, we have two doors you scan to get in. So this past week, both the doors have been broken. So the only way to get inside the apartment building is if you wait 5 to 10 minutes for someone to come let you in.
2: And they never fix those on time.
6: No, never.
5: Tell me about it.
9: And they charge you for it. $20
2: a 100%.
6: Dang.
2: You should get the person that lives next to those doors to, like, just open their window and just let everybody in through their window.
6: Right, or put a chair in the door or something. Yeah.
9: I would. I'll consider it.
2: Well, Mike, thank you for sharing your first world problem. You have an awesome day.
9: Awesome. Thank you. Have a good one.
2: See, Audrey, you're not the only one that's dealing with bad apartment.
5: It feels so much better now because I also have the problem where if I don't have my fob, if I forget it, there's no way to get back in.
2: Mm. What's up, Kayla?
10: Good morning.
2: What's your first world problem?
10: Well, our cat, we have a self-cleaning litter box, and he decides he likes to poop everywhere but the litter box.
8: No.
10: Literally, I spent $100.
8: Is it that circular one that everywhere. Looks like a spaceship?
10: Yep.
8: Mm-hmm. Yeah, we have the same
7: scared
8: one.
7: Scared of it.
10: Morning thing. Oh. It's great, and my gag reflexes are no longer intact, so every morning starts super wonderful.
6: Yeah, boy.
7: I had a cat that we got it. It was taken too early from its mother, and I got one that would rake the poop into a thing.
2: Oh, with the paw.
7: But the cat figured out that I don't need to cover my poop because the rake will do it. Then the poop would get caught in the rake, and I'd have to clean that out. That was a nightmare.
10: Well, this makes it better. My dog eats it.
8: Oh!
7: And then licks
10: you
7: right in the mouth.
10: She's a 90-pound dog, and this dog is so loud and noisy, but if she is trying to get something to be sneaky, you will not hear beep.
8: Where do you put the litter box? We put ours in our laundry room.
10: We actually have a pantry, and my husband's a contractor, so he built a little tiny, like, hole at the bottom on the side for him to crawl through.
8: Nice.
10: And then he goes to his litter box. But when he gets mad or something, he decides. Yes, it's not a pantry for food. It's a pantry for, like...
11: A pantry for poop.
7: Exactly what I was
8: like cleaning storage. Supplies.
10: Yes. I knew where you were going, yes.
6: Feel your pain, girl. Yeah.
2: Well, Kayla, sorry you're dealing with that. Cats can be cats.
6: Pain. Yeah.
2: Cats are cats.
6: Cats be catting.
2: Have a great day, Kayla. Hi, Carly.
12: Hi.
2: What's your first world problem?
12: So me, my husband, and son are going up to Banff, and we leave on Saturday.
7: So
12: for
7: jealous.
12: Like a week.
2: Uh-huh.
12: But I checked the weather this morning, and the day that we're supposed to go hiking at Lake Louise, it's supposed to rain.
7: No.
12: So now I have to redo the entire itinerary.
2: Oh.
7: But then what if it doesn't rain?
12: Oh, I'm just going to move the hike to, like, Thursday where it's not raining. But now I got to, like, move everything around.
7: That's my dream trip.
6: What is it, Banff?
7: Banff. It's in Canada. But I broke up with the guy that was going to take me there right before I was supposed to go.
6: Okay.
2: Have fun in Banff.
7: Banff.
13: That's cool. Banff. I want to go to Canada.
8: That sounds beautiful.
11: Canada.
7: He said we were going to camp out there. I was like,
2: Kelly don't camp.
7: You don't know me.
2: She'll go hiking, but camping? I'm not doing that. What's up, Quinn?
14: Hi.
2: Quinn, are you on your way to school right now?
14: Yeah.
2: All right, man. Share your first world problem, Quinn. Tell us all about it.
14: My cat chases me at night.
6: Oh, I'm sorry.
8: Are you scared of it?
2: Do you want it to chase you?
14: No, it just scares me when he jumps down and tries to kill me.
7: He tries to kill you?
2: I'm telling you, cats hate kids.
7: He tries to kill me.
6: Cats hate kids.
7: What happens when he catches you?
14: He makes me have so many scratches and I bleed.
7: Oh, yeah. No.
2: Hey, Quinn, let me ask you this question. Does your cat attack any of the adults in the house?
14: No.
2: See?
14: But they love them.
2: Mm-hmm. Yeah.
7: What's the cat's got to go.
2: Because the cat knows, if I get rid of Quinn, I'm number one again.
8: What's the cat's name?
14: Crypto.
2: Crypto.
7: Oh. Crypto got to go.
2: Oh.
13: That's a cute name, though.
2: Do you have is that the only cat you got?
14: No, I have another cat.
2: Okay.
6: What's his name? Bitcoin?
2: Ethereum? Quinn, have a wonderful day at school. Sorry your cat attacks you. Hi, Rihanna.
15: Hey.
2: What's your personal problem?
15: I picked my kids up in my brand new car, and they cried because they didn't like it.
2: Oh, no. What'd you get? What's the new ride?
15: A Lincoln Navigator.
2: Oh, yeah, that's a nice ride.
7: What's not to love about it for the kids?
15: Oh, I know. I was like, are we really doing this right now?
2: They wanted the Lamborghini Urus.
15: We wouldn't fit kids.
7: What's their problem with it?
15: I think they didn't like the interior color.
7: Oh, that's
2: wow.
6: Telling them to get their own car.
2: Yeah.
6: Yeah, from high maintenance.
2: I like when kids have hot opinions on expensive things.
6: Hey, car note D.
2: Thank you, Rihanna. Have a wonderful day.
7: The leather interior is not up to my standards, Mom.
6: No piping.
2: Oh, man.
13: They can also call in for first world.
6: Yeah, right.
2: Hey, Gina.
16: Hey, good morning.
2: Good morning. What's your first world problem?
16: So last school year, somebody in the PTA Googled my name, and apparently something came up. We won't say if it's the OnlyFans page, but they asked me to step down. So this year, I just put all my family on PTA so we could vote them off.
7: This is more of a petty Monday call. Right?
8: Also, are you watching Double Lives of Suburban Wives?
16: No, but I should be, apparently.
8: Yes, girl.
6: Ooh, juicy.
16: Yes.
11: And I've never done the suburban mom thing before. I've always been like, I'm not going to do that. So I learned my lesson, but they will too.
8: Are you making good money with it?
11: No. PTA is volunteer. So I'm voluntarily going through this.
7: I think he meant with the only thing we're not talking about.
2: Yeah, the other one.
11: With they Googled, I made a lot of money.
7: Okay. But that was in the past.
11: You know, it is what it is, but I made a lot of money.
2: There you go.
7: Girl.
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13: Good morning, I'm Steve Smith. Here's what's going on in the four states. Orange Cone November, another traffic heads up for Joplin and Webb City. Starting today, Zora will close to through traffic between Rangeline and Duquesne during the day and on weekends. The road will reopen each evening and local traffic will still be allowed. The work is expected to last about a month. Abortion is on Missouri's ballot again. You'll see Amendment 3 next month. It's a vote on whether to undo the abortion rights amendment approved in 2024 while adding new restrictions on gender transition procedures for minors. 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

absolutely beautiful Monday morning. I know it's back to work, but clear sky, good driving conditions kind of helps a little bit. And we'll have sunshine later today as we muster up about 80 degrees, about 5 above average. Tonight, clear mid-50s. Tomorrow, mostly sunny and high near 80. I'm meteorologist Ray Stajic.

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1: Y'all see me lose all facial expression. 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
4: 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Dear Heavenly Father, thank you once again for waking us up this morning and starting us on our day. We don't ever want to take that for granted, because you do not have to do it. Simply put, thank you, God, for loving us. Thank you for your grace, because we can't earn it. We don't deserve it, but you give it to us freely and lovingly anyway. God, thank you for the joy that you provide in our hearts when things are good as well as when things are not so good. God, we are praying for love and comfort for our friend Kindness Kelly as she mourns the loss of her mother. Mercedes is praying for complete healing of their 9-year-old son, Noah. And God, we're praying for those involved in the event in Georgia over the weekend. Please give them love and comfort and strength. God, we thank you. And as your word says in Ephesians, we pray that we are able to comprehend the length and the width and the height and the depth of your love. In Jesus' name we pray, amen. To my right on a Monday, here's Kelly Raspberry.
1: Well, I was supposed to see Chloe play soccer this weekend.
6: Yeah.
1: And the finally worked out for my schedule, and it got rained out.
6: The waterworks were all over the place.
1: Try to make it another weekend. I think I've got another weekend that I can go, but I'm bummed that I didn't get to see her.
6: Yeah. Oh, we have. Don't worry, Kelly. Soccer is about year round.
4: Eventually, 18 more games like in the next 2 weeks.
6: And she's only 13, so we still got at least 5 more years of this.
1: Oh, good.
6: It's gonna be a great.
1: I'll squeeze
6: time.
1: Her in somewhere.
6: Yeah. Yeah. You got this.
4: Here's JC Chavez.
6: So something. I think I want to try. My best friend just did this, and it's a retreat where you're just in complete darkness.
1: Ugh.
6: He did, says the girl, in complete darkness right now. So he went, and you go basically into like this cave, and this person comes and checks on you twice a day, brings you food and stuff, and you have a bed, a bath, a toilet. But it's all in complete darkness.
1: You have to fumble your way to find all those things.
6: I guess, yeah, you kind of learn your surroundings. But he said first day he basically like slept 17 hours. But then you're in your thoughts, and it's supposed to help with.
7: How long do you do it for? Because I would have to imagine at a certain point you lose track of time.
6: So he was telling me how this guy, the guy that puts it all together, he did 3 days. So 4 nights, 3 days. But you could do 6 days. And I guess they gauged that somebody tried a month, but they said that was too much because it's hard to human again. It's hard to come out of that. And
4: you're totally by yourself.
6: You're just by yourself.
7: That sounds to me awful.
4: It's a solitary.
6: It's solitary, but you're in your thoughts and you get.
7: That's the worst part about it. I don't want to be in my thoughts.
6: Well, that's what sometimes we got to face. And
1: it sounds about as exciting to me as vacationing by myself.
4: No, I've done that.
1: Some people can't understand that.
4: Yeah.
1: You know what I'm saying?
6: Yeah.
1: Everybody has a different level
6: It's the challenges that go with like fighting your mind and wanting to quit, because there's a point where you probably want to quit. But he did 3 days. But I was like, I'm interested in trying something like that, something difficult.
7: I think there was scared of the dark.
8: There was an experiment like that where the guy spent 90 days inside a cave, but he had a light on so he could read.
6: Yeah.
8: And he thought he had 70... He thought he was on day 72, but his 90 days were up. So he
6: lost track of time.
8: He lost track of time, but time went slower down there.
6: Mm-hmm.
7: Yeah.
4: I remember when my lights got cut off one time, I just kept flicking the light switch. Like, I was in total darkness, and I knew my lights were off. I knew my electricity was not connected. I didn't pay the bill.
7: But out of habit?
4: But out of habit. I'm like, going to a room.
6: Try to flip.
4: Forgot the lights are off. Well, I would be in the cave doing that.
1: Like, I went nuts just staying home on a Saturday because it rained all day.
6: I know.
1: And I had TV, snacks.
6: Well, I'll send you the video, Kelly, because they show him when he takes his eye covers off for the first time to see light, and he gets emotional. And I clicked on the channel, like on the Instagram page, and he had videos from everyone that's done this, and every person becomes so emotional because it's like a reattachment to life.
7: That is
6: reality.
7: Interesting.
6: It is. Yeah. It was really cool to see all these people that went through that.
4: Here's Anna. Good morning.
9: Good morning. A little late on this one, but I finally finished watching Elle.
7: the
9: Legally Blonde. Oh, isn't it so sweet?
7: Yeah, the prequel to Legally Blonde. I think when it first came out, I had just watched the first episode just to get a vibe from it. And then it was a rainy weekend. So I was like, oh, perfect time. So I just binged the rest of it. And I loved it.
9: Yeah,
7: I want more of it. I hope they do a season two.
1: It kind of fell apart at the end, right? Do you think?
7: I mean, I still enjoyed it, but maybe it's because I watched it all in like back to back to back to back to back.
1: Yeah, I remember being, because it's been a while since I watched the whole thing. I binged it too.
6: Mm-hmm.
1: And
6: they rushed
1: it? Well, I don't know. I loved it. And then it just kind of, the ending was the ending. You know what I mean?
10: Yeah.
1: I just think it was a hit. Maybe it'll come back.
7: I hope there's a season two. I think I just really enjoyed the actress, seeing her.
1: Yeah, she's really good.
7: She was
1: in that
7: great.
1: Role. Handpicked by Reese.
7: Like, she truly was a young Elle. And I think I could just watch her do anything.
10: Here is part-time Justin.
8: Picture this. It's 3 a.m. and you're at a club and the DJ plays your favorite song and everyone is just on the same vibe as you and you're all like dancing, having a good time. And then you're like, that was fun. Now it's time to go home.
10: Did you say 3 a.m.?
8: 3 a.m.
6: What club is open at 3 a.m.?
8: I went to an after hours.
6: Club.
8: I went to an after, and they played Adela, Nicole Kidman.
7: That's a bop.
8: Every single night. I pray that my boobs are sitting right.
6: Say that.
8: My corset is so tight. So good.
10: Here is Audrey. Good morning.
11: Good morning. You know when something crazy happens and you want someone to see it, and so you go to show them and then it doesn't happen?
6: Like what?
11: I was going to my apartment with my father over the weekend, actually, and I was telling him about the elevator sitch because he's not aware. And I'm like, we're going to have to wait a while. It might be, I don't know how long it's going to be. We press the button. The third elevator works first time in 6 months.
10: Your dad's like, bringing you luck.
11: I'm like, did you fix it? What happened? But he didn't believe me. He's like, I don't know what you're talking about.
6: You know, they're in the office and they're like, on the walkie-talkie.
12: Hey, that girl that's complaining about the elevators here with her dad. He's a lawyer. Let's go ahead.
6: Right. And then make sure it worked.
1: She's not lying, because on that apartment, because I was trying to find him a Kelly a place for college and stuff, it says on the apartment's website, we're working on the elevators. That's one of... So it's true.
11: Yeah. Oh, no,
1: it
11: that guy?
1: On the apartment
6: we're
1: website.
6: We're working on the elevators?
1: Yeah, working to make it better.
6: Okay.
11: That guy that dumped me last week, he had to wait for like 30 minutes just to get up and down. So he can testify if we want to call him.
10: In the control room, here's Trey.
13: I had the opposite of that happen. I unexpectedly saw the craziest thing.
6: Oh.
13: So there's a story from 1914. Thomas Edison's factory burned down, and he was like, hey, he told his son, hey, go get your mom. This is the craziest fire you'll ever see. She'll ever see. And so I'm turning the corner on Friday morning. I now know that nobody got hurt, so I can tell this. On Friday morning, and there is like a 100-foot fire going on at this old nightclub where I was saying, like, last week, there's a guy, like, hanging out in front of this nightclub every morning.
6: Oh.
13: Now, at this same time, there is a fire 100 feet up in the air, like 50 fire trucks. It was one of the wildest things I've ever seen, to see a fire in real life. Like, I was probably 100 yards away from it when I turned the corner.
6: Could you feel the heat?
13: I mean, I was in my car. Air conditioner was blasting. But no.
1: Did you pull over and report the mystery man that might have been responsible?
13: I did not. I feel like they had a pretty good beat on it. They had like a 50 to 100 emergency vehicles.
6: Okay.
10: Did he have any ones in his hand?
13: Not that I saw. I couldn't get through. Like, I wanted to get through so I could like be the looky-loo and get even closer.
6: 100%.
13: They had everything blocked off, and I had to go around and find a new way to go.
6: Always make it less fun for us.
10: Did he have any glitter on
6: crime
10: his face?
6: Scenes. did they have glitter on his hands? Is that what you're
10: Yeah, just asking. I know what clothes it was.
13: Oh. How?
8: What? Were they playing Nicole Kidman?
6: Nothing
8: on that.
6: 100% they would play that.
1: It was a gentleman's club that you frequented in the past. That's what I'm gathering.
10: Oh, no.
1: That's what it seems like he's alluding to, right?
10: I don't mind if somebody wants to think that I went there. That's that's kind of okay. I'm okay with it.
6: Why
1: are you being all elusive?
6: Yeah.
8: Did you go?
10: No, I didn't.
6: Did you?
8: Because
6: the fire?
8: Because you're single now. You could go to the strip club.
10: Yeah, I didn't go when I wasn't single before, so I don't go now.
8: Drop them off.
10: Mm-hmm. I've thought about it.
6: Right.
10: I'm like, I wonder what they're like if I pass by.
6: Like, what's going on?
10: I wonder what they're doing in there.
1: I went to one.
6: Oh, Kelly Raspberry, you went to one.
7: When?
1: With Bon Jovi took me.
7: Oh, yeah. That's awesome.
13: An AI-proof job?
8: What? No, I don't think AI can take the strippers' job.
7: I don't know.
13: It's an AI-proof job.
6: Yeah. Yeah.
7: I don't know, because now people are talking to those AI robots online.
6: Yeah, but you can't watch
1: the in-person experience.
6: Right.
1: But they could do holograms.
6: Yeah, they could do hologram.
8: I'm a stripper in the metaverse, and
6: what's up, Big Al Mac?
10: Thank you, Jesse Chavez. So Charlie did something kind of sweet, but then I had to reprimand her later for it.
6: Why?
1: When are you not reprimanding that poor child?
10: She went through my drawers in a way, and she was wanting, at least what she told me, her story was, she wanted to help me get my drawers organized. You know, I've been doing that lately.
1: Yes, that makes sense.
10: But these were the drawers, like, in the bathroom, like your vanity drawers, right? And I said, she said, guess what, Grandpa? I'm fixing your drawers because they're a mess. I'm like, oh, that's cool. That's cool. And then I started thinking about it. I'm like,
11: did she find the 3-pack?
10: No, I don't even know where it is.
6: You lost it?
10: It's lost. But I mean, it could have been, because that would have been a proper place for it.
6: Uh-huh.
10: But it was like, after I thought about it, I was like, she went through, like, personal, you know, your bathroom vanity drawers. That's where personal stuff is. Maybe medication.
6: Uh-huh.
10: Not that I'm taking any, but you know, I was like, no, I don't want you going over to somebody else's house and going through their drawers and trying to help them out.
6: Yeah, but everybody opened up the medicine cabinet when you go over to your friend's
1: never
6: house.
1: Never open your parents' nightstand drawer. Trust me.
6: No, yeah, don't do that.
8: Trust.
6: Especially your mom.
8: You do not want to do that.
10: Here's Anna. Good morning.
7: Good morning.
10: Here's Anna with a celebrity birthday.
7: And to circle back, remind me to tell you about the time that Justin took me to a strip club.
6: What?
8: So locked her in a cage.
7: Yeah. Happy birthday to Jacob Tremblay. He's 20. He was the kid in the movie Room with Brie Larson, and he's growing up right before our eyes. Travis Kelce is 37 today. That's happy birthday.
1: I wonder what Taylor gets him.
7: Yeah, I don't know.
1: We should find out.
11: New plane.
7: I wonder if he'll talk about it.
1: On the podcast, maybe.
6: He's having a good season, too. He's having a good year.
1: Yeah, and I thought he was a fool to come back.
6: I told y'all he was coming back. I told you wrong about that.
7: Jesse Eisenberg is 43 today. Nikki Hilton is also 43. Jesse Palmer is 48. And Kate Winslet is 51 on World Teachers Day. Shout out to all of our teachers. National Do Something Nice Day, National Consignment Day, and National Get Funky Day.
11: Ew.
6: Oh, get funky.
10: Get funky?
6: Like, put on deodorant. We're talking about, like,
1: I'm going to put
6: funky.
1: That on my to-do list.
11: Get funky?
10: So you get don't funky? Put on deodorant, I guess, right? If you're getting funky.
1: What is, I guess, get funky?
6: I'm funky, like, I don't think dancing.
11: I think dancing.
6: Yeah.
8: Uptown funk you up.
1: But you do the funky chicken.
6: But you dance hard enough, you will get funky.
10: You will get funky.
6: Yeah, 100%. You can get there.
10: Get up on this funk.
6: Save that too. Coming up here in about 10 minutes, looks like we're going to have a sexy shortage.
10: What?
6: We're going to have a sexy shortage.
1: What, are you leaving?
6: I'm sorry. No. No, I'll tell you in 10 minutes.
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13: Absolutely beautiful Monday morning. I know it's back to work, but clear sky, good driving conditions kind of helps a little bit. And we'll have sunshine later today as we muster up about 80 degrees, about 5 above average. Tonight, clear mid-50s. Tomorrow, mostly sunny and a high near 80. I'm meteorologist Ray Stajic.

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1: Hey, what's going on? 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
1: Happy Monday, Kid Nation. Got a worst date ever coming your way here in about 40 minutes. We are less than an hour away from you getting some of this morning show money, too. Just got to pick one of us to throw that dart. And we're all warmed up this morning.
4: Ooh, yeah.
1: Audrey's wearing glasses. And I think she's on medication.
4: I'm not on medication.
5: How can you tell?
4: Why? I specifically did not take any this morning.
1: Oh, because you had a procedure.
4: Yeah, I had a procedure Friday.
1: So if you're watching Kid TV and you're like, is Audrey a rapper now? No, she's not a rapper.
4: I just thought it would be funny trying to hit a dart with how I can't really see.
1: Actually, I'm interested in seeing if Audrey can, in fact, throw a dart. You just got to throw it straight. I think you'd do fine.
5: Yeah, we'll point you. Y'all
1: good?
4: Yeah, I can't really see much.
1: At all?
4: It's just really blurry.
5: Did you drive to work?
4: Don't worry about it. I don't need people mad at me right now.
6: Did you really?
4: Y'all, it's not that as bad. I was being dramatic.
1: Okay. You can see.
4: I can see.
1: But it's just hurting.
4: It's, yeah.
1: Yeah.
4: Yeah.
5: Okay.
4: I don't wear my sunglasses.
5: You're very elusive about things lately.
6: Oh, you Mr. Elusive. Stop it.
1: Yeah, you're the most elusive.
4: What the heck?
5: They call me Lil Elusive. That's just people rapping.

0: Little Lucy.
1: I didn't have a date. I had a meetup. Mr. Elusive over there. All right, well, Audrey, you're good.
2: I'm good. Great.
1: So if you're wondering, that's going to be the number one question if they see an Instagram video or a kid TV.
3: I punched her in the face. That's what it happened.
1: Save that, too.
2: That's what it looks like.
1: Save that, too. All right, so a couple headlines here. Now imagine getting your dream job. You finally got there. You've been working years to achieve this. And then losing it before you even had your first day. The Portland Trailblazers announced 29-year-old Braden Bell as their new TV announcer on Thursday. A few hours later, a local reporter dug up some offensive tweets that Bell posted when he was 15 years old. So, yes, kids, the things you say as a teenager could, in turn, come back to haunt you.
3: But are you okay with that?
1: Not really. He's 15.
3: Why would a reporter sit around and say, I'm going to go back 10, 20 years in somebody's history just to try to ruin their lives?
1: In my head, I automatically went to, did this person also want that gig, maybe? I don't know.
3: Why?
1: But I'm not the same person I was at 15.
2: And I think that's a good thing.
1: I think we all grow.
2: You want to grow.
1: That's the point.
3: Why would you be, I mean, it makes...
1: Right. So the Blazers saw them, investigated the tweets, and basically said, yeah, we're just going to go undo that hire, and they fired him the same day. He apologized, saying those posts were 14 years ago and they don't represent who he is today. And I believe that. I don't think.
4: And what was the context?
1: I didn't really dive deep into it.
4: Okay.
1: But I'm guessing it was bad enough for the Trailblazers to say, we don't want to even deal with any ramifications.
3: It's just too much. Yeah, aggravation. Yeah. They just rather not deal with it.
1: So now
3: it was like basically, I think he was talking about like fat people, and I think he said something about looks, Asians being annoying or something like that.
1: A little racism
3: it was
1: in there.
3: Like, yeah.
1: And not good. I mean, not
4: as
1: good.
4: As it was a little bit of it.
1: Not good.
3: It was too much.
4: If it's too much, then we got to cancel.
1: Do you think he should be fired?
4: I don't know what the tweets were.
3: I just told you
1: there was some racism behind him. There
4: was
1: a little body shame.
4: He said it was a little racism.
1: Some.
4: Yeah.
1: I mean, again, I didn't go back and read them because this kid was 15 when he did it. But for someone who defended Frankie Paul so much.
0: To your point, Kelly, he had to go back and intentionally go searching.
3: Yeah, what does that say about that reporter? Why?
0: Yeah.
3: It's an announcer. Why would you dig like that? It makes no sense. But now he's going to be like standing on his high horse. Yeah, I don't feel bad about it. It's like, come on, dude.
1: Yeah.
3: So I don't get, I mean, people do have a chance to redeem themselves.
1: And it is a good.
3: What they do as a stupid teenager.
1: It's a good reminder that kids, definitely be careful what you post on Instagram, Snapchat, TikTok, because it can absolutely come back to
3: you. That whole thing about their frontal lobes.
1: It's not developed yet.
3: They never think it's going to come back.
2: But I feel like when we were growing up, and maybe it's because we were growing up with the internet, but I feel like we were scared thinking like anything you post is there forever. Even if you delete it, they can find it.
1: Yeah.
2: You know, but now I feel like that's kind of just gone. People just post what they're thinking.
1: I think they forget
2: about it. Yeah.
1: It's like, this is my thought and I'm going to stand behind it until I'm trying to get a dream job.
3: I thought we were past cancel culture. I thought it swung the other way.
0: I think I'm kind of the opposite. When I was growing up, I didn't think of anything about it. Now, I didn't really say any like really bad stuff, but I didn't know how deep the internet, the social media was going to go back then when it was first starting. So I wasn't really afraid. But again, I wouldn't say in a whole.
3: You also think like nobody cares what I have to say, especially if you're a 15-year-old kid that's got like 5 followers.
1: And those things they come from maybe thoughts he had, and it was an uneducated thought, and he's
3: trying to show off and make his friends laugh,
1: try to be funny or whatever he was trying to do.
4: JC and I were talking to a younger guy, and he said his favorite artist was Kanye West, and JC then said a lot of young kids like Kanye West.
2: That's crazy.
1: Super popular with them.
4: Right, Anna. It's crazy because...
2: Well, just given everything that he's said and done over the past 20 years.
4: And I brought that up to the young guy, and I said, what about everything that he said and all the terrible stuff that he said? And he was like, we forget. He said he apologized.
1: He said he apologized.
4: Oh. Right. Yeah. So it made everything better.
0: Sure. You can say that almost about. I mean,
3: but it's like again, back to you with Taylor Frankie Paul. I mean, we don't understand why you defend her.
1: And she's on video.
3: I mean, everybody has their celebrity abusive. They put up on a pedestal that you'll defend and excuse.
4: Right. True. So, I mean, I understood. I was trying to understand the guy's perspective from Kanye West.
1: You understood, but you were trying to understand his.
4: Because I understand Taylor Frankie Paul. I don't understand Kanye West, but I can see why he forgave.
0: Everybody's
4: him.
0: Got their personal.
4: So I and know. Like you said,
3: my Britney.
1: Well, with him, it's with Kanye West. I'm trying to remember. He can separate the person from the art. So he's a fan of his music, not a fan of the person. That's what he was trying to say. With Frankie Taylor Paul, what we don't get is, because she doesn't have a talent that we could be separating. You know what I'm saying?
3: Aww, that's those why TikTok was, videos. Now,
1: that's why it was hard to... And he didn't go... They didn't argue or anything. It was a conversation you guys were having, but he was just trying to be... He's like, I just like his music. He's
4: but
1: like,
4: I think the conversation about this whole story, though, is saying mean things on the internet, but then knowing that a person can grow and they can change.
3: Right. So if that kid would have put those thoughts in a rap song, the people would have had no problem hiring him as an announcer.
1: Well, yeah, what's
3: art.
0: That's a good point.
2: Yeah. Right, I mean... That's the path we're going down.
0: He's not making money for the company yet,
1: right?
0: Because you can do a whole bunch of stuff. If you're making a whole bunch of money for the company,
2: we'll find
0: give
2: a way.
0: Give him a little rest for a little while, then we'll bring him back.
1: All right. Well, unfortunately for Big Al Max, Sexy is going to be low. It's going to be low this year.
0: Sexy's going to be low?
1: Yeah, it's going to be low this year. It's not going to be on an all-time high, apparently, because sexy costumes are out this year.
2: Oh, really?
1: In a new survey, people were asked for the most overdone costumes for Halloween. The most popular answer, according to us Americans, is the sexy version of anything.
2: Yeah.
1: They're like, sexy, whatever you put behind sexy, we're done with it. Now, the runner-up was pirate costumes.
4: There's a lot of pirates.
1: A lot of every year.
2: Because it's just easy.
1: It's just, and it is. I like them.
4: You need
0: a sexy pirate, you're really out.
1: Yeah, 2%. And there will be some sexy pirates out there.
2: Cross that off.
1: People think those are played out. Also, I've been this one before. Joker costumes.
4: Yeah, those are overdone.
1: They should be retired.
0: Good one, too.
1: Yeah. But I thought like mine was pretty good. If you do it right.
2: It was really popular when the movie was popular.
1: Yeah. Now, other receiving votes are cowboys and cowgirls. Harley Quinn. I don't know what they have against the Joker and Harley Quinn.
4: There's a lot of those.
1: Hippies, minions, mimes, and Where's Waldo? I always see a Where's Waldo.
2: Yeah.
3: Again, it's simple.
1: Yeah.
3: That's for people who don't want to dress up but are forced to.
1: I still think we should go back to when Halloween we just dressed up as scary things.
0: Yeah.
2: I like funny things.
4: I've gone scary, but I think people said it was too scary.
3: You went demonic.
1: You went demonic.
4: And that's scary.
1: Very scary.
4: They're like your movies eyes, I watch.
1: Your eyes look like Audrey's eyes. Mm-hmm. Yeah, those little like
4: evil white. Yeah, uh-huh.
1: They're all red.
4: So. I will hope to see some Jimothy costumes. That raccoon.
1: The raccoon.
4: Let
1: how do you do that?
4: Some of
1: that.
4: I don't know. Dress like a
1: figure it out, somebody.
3: Somebody needs to figure that
0: they
3: out.
0: Will.
1: Somebody
0: will.
1: Figure out Jimothy.
3: A sexy Jimothy.
1: Yeah. And what was the other animal?
4: Harambe?
1: No.
0: Shadow?
2: Punch.
1: Punch the monkey.
4: Oh, punch the monkey.
1: We need Punch the Monkeys and Jimothy's.
4: And Mudang.
2: Harambe. Wow, that was a throwback.
1: For the singles in the room, there's an app called Upward, which is part of the Match group.
2: So this is always in my feed.
1: Tinder, OkCupid, Hinge, Plenty of Fish, Match, all those. So Upward was originally founded 6 years ago as a Christian dating app. Mm-hmm. And they're focused on people looking to get married, which may seem old school for some people. And this is also old school because Upward has just released some new features for you to use, Audrey. There's chivalry.
3: And now.
1: There's chivalry mode, which was built for women who don't want to make the first move. This makes sure that the guys are the ones that go in first. There's also a marriage timeline, which lets singles share what they hope when they hope to hold their weddings.
3: That's nice.
1: Which is good.
3: Why not?
1: Like, hey, I want to be married by 28 or whatever. Yeah. Core values mode, which highlights the priorities they want in a partner.
0: I thought you were going to say Corvette. Like, oh, they
2: I thought he was going to say that too.
0: I'm like, wow.
1: Corvette
0: on.
2: And then I thought, that was silly. Why did I think he was going to say Corvette? That's crazy.
1: Well, maybe because you want to, for the gold diggers.
0: Your Corvette is your core value.
2: Okay.
1: Yeah. Now, a dating expert says that dating apps have become so common and casual that there's too much ambiguity. I can't say that word.
3: Ambiguity.
1: About intentions on their apps. A lot of flakes, meaning there's a lot of ghosting going on, which is turning a lot of people off to the app. So maybe these will help out. You've been ghosting?
5: Sometimes. It's not my best character.
1: So you're part of the problem?
5: I'm not part of the ambiguity, though. I don't understand that. In your profile, you can put your intentions, and you can put two. So sometimes people will be like, short-term fling, open to long-term relationship. And it's like, what are you wanting here?
4: You gotta test drive the car before you buy it.
1: Both.
3: I guess that depends on if you meet the quality partner. You are worthy of a short-term fling. You are worthy
1: of
3: imagine. A long-term relationship.
5: But I don't want to go out with that guy. I'm like, which one am I?
4: They'll figure it out.
1: We could take a poll. We could take a poll if you want. All right, Kelly Raspberry, what's coming up with that celebrity gossip?
3: Well, Tom Cruise did a lot of interviews and gave out a lot of coconut cake.
1: Oh,
3: and did it affect the box office numbers? We'll let you know when we come back.
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10: Absolutely beautiful Monday morning. I know it's back to work, but clear sky, good driving conditions kind of helps a little bit. And we'll have sunshine later today as we muster up about 80 degrees, about 5 above average. Tonight, clear mid-50s. Tomorrow, mostly sunny and a high near 80. I'm meteorologist Ray Stajic.

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2: What up, it's JC, and you know we covered a lot of ground this morning, but we still have so much more to talk about. 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
2: And we got a worst date ever coming up here shortly in about 20 minutes and 30 minutes away from hooking you up with our morning show money. Your share of $10,000 could be all yours. Pick somebody to throw darts. Even Audrey, who can't see this morning very well because she had a surgery on Friday.
8: Mm-hmm. Look good, though.
2: She all good. Now, Kelly Raspberry and Anna, what's going on with the celebrity gossip?
8: Man, so Tom Cruise has been really out in the streets promoting his movie Digger. I will be honest. I saw the trailer for it and I said, I'm not interested.
2: He even had his big time celebrity friend. I saw Glenn Powell did a whole Instagram post urging people to go see the movie.
9: It looks beautifully shot.
2: Yeah.
10: People are complaining about it. They say that the filter they use, the lighting, makes everybody look real sick.
8: It just looks, I think like in the trailer at least, it just looks very dull. Like it doesn't look like there's gray? A lot of color.
10: Flat.
8: Yeah, like just flat. I don't know.
10: I
8: personally am not interested in it. Seems like I'm not the only one because it earned an estimated $8
5: million
8: in its debut weekend. Singular eight.
5: That's got to be the worst ever.
8: Yeah, which they're saying it might actually go down when they add up the actual numbers today. That's just an estimate. So just a disastrous opening weekend. I mean, he tried to, be positive about it. He was posting on social media, photos from set, trying to get everybody to go see it. But
10: keeping it positive, Tom.
5: Yeah, you gotta do that.
8: Sorry.
5: What else is he gonna do?
8: Right. But in the meantime, his co-star from the upcoming Days of Thunder sequel is having a much better year, Anne Hathaway. Verity opened in first place with $33.6 million. Getting the number one spot, but the reviews are also kind of mixed.
2: People aren't liking it?
8: People aren't liking it.
10: Rotten Tomatoes critics hated Verity more than they hated Digger.
8: But more people went to go see Verity, so it's still
10: because
8: doing
10: you got the
8: on
10: fan
8: the box
10: base.
8: Office.
10: Yeah. I wanted to go see it. I was excited. I was asking Emma Kelly, we were excited, and then the reviews started coming in, and we were like, not as excited.
11: Right. My brother is a self-described cinephile, and he went to see Verity yesterday, and he actually liked it.
10: I heard it's real camp. They love movies.
5: Yeah. Oh, okay.
10: So, did he say he loved the camp? Because that's what I'm hearing. It's
11: no,
10: real campy.
11: No, he liked it, but he warned me. He was like, look, you're going to like it, but just know going into it, it's pretty campy. It's pretty cheesy.
8: Campy. Yeah. I mean, I still want to see it. I think I'm going to go see it this weekend. I read the book and I loved it.
11: Me too.
8: And so I'm curious how it translates as like a book to movie adaptation because I just love book to movie adaptations. And I like Anne Hathaway and Dakota Johnson.
10: Well, if Ryan doesn't want to go, maybe the girls can go.
5: I wonder, is there anybody that said, I'm going to wait on this Tom Cruise movie because I don't want to go see it because it's going to be so busy the first week. And now they're like, ooh, I may not go see it at all.
2: I mean, they didn't do that with Top Gun. Everybody got out there.
5: Yeah.
2: When you want to go see a movie, you go.
8: Yeah. But Verity was Anne Hathaway's third number one opening of 2026 behind The Devil Wears Prada 2 and The Odyssey. So she's having a great year. Mm. And she was saying she's been doing press all year long for all these movies. So she said that the day Verity came out, she was just going to poof into a cloud of smoke and take a nice deserved break, especially because she's like super pregnant.
2: Right.
8: Mm-hmm. And so she posted a video and she's like, Verity's out in theaters now. And then it just goes poof, poof. She disappears.
2: She followed through.
8: Yeah. And then Resident Evil held on to second place with 12 12.5 million, and third place went to Heart of the Beast with 11 million.
9: Did you go see it, JC?
2: No, I didn't. I'd end up not going.
9: Oh, you're going to love it when you go.
2: I am going to go, though. I am going to go see it.
10: We're all going to do something.
9: Yeah,
10: we're we all got stuff to do.
9: There's a movie theater on Tuesdays. Movie tickets are $7 no matter what, if it's like IMAX or anything, by my house.
2: Do they have the seats that...
9: Yes.
2: Okay, good.
9: Yes, they got the reclining. $7 for a movie ticket. It's like $18 now.
2: That's a great deal.
10: Really, yeah. Really, we could do a show trip.
8: That'd be fun.
2: But what movie?
10: But I'm busy Tuesday.
2: Okay.
8: Oh, maybe next Tuesday.
10: Okay. We have very important things happening this Tuesday. All right. This is so awful. Okay. So Olivia...
2: You sounded happy.
10: No, this is awful.
2: Okay.
10: Because I... okay. We'll get to it.
2: Okay.
10: Olivia Martinez. So hot. You remember, he did this movie with Diane Lane a while back. I fell in love with him. Anyway, he was married to Halle Berry for a hot minute.
8: Oh, okay.
10: And they have a son, how do you say M-A-C-E-O?
8: Maceo.
10: He's 12 now. So anyway, Olivier, when they broke up, it was ugly. Yeah. He was like asking for child support and all this stuff. And she's like, trying to hold on to her money. Well, he has now been granted a temporary restraining order against Halle after claiming that she physically attacked their 12-year-old son.
8: Oh, my God.
10: So according to the court documents, Maceo, he was playing a virtual reality game, you know, with the goggles and everything. And this is according to the filing. His mom walks in the bedroom and starts making fun of him, tell him he looked like an idiot. He looked so stupid wearing these goggles. And they had a fight. He's 12.
2: Yeah.
10: So you got a prepubescent kid.
12: Yeah.
10: You know, he's feeling all these things. His mom's making fun of him. So they had a fight. And he claims that she then ended up wrestling to the ground and putting her hands around his throat and choking him.
8: Oh. Whoa.
10: So he texts his dad, "Are you coming to get me? Come get me, please. Like, come get him early."
2: Mom choked me.
10: So then he didn't say that in the original text messages. So in the text exchange that were filed in court, there was a lot of back and forth. But basically, Halle was livid, texting Olivier, "He has no respect for his mother. This should not be okay for you as his father. I'm just money bags." That I related to, because how many of times have I told my daughter, "I'm just an ATM to you"? I mean, I get that level of
2: frustration.
10: I related on that part, not the part wrestling to the ground and choking him, because apparently the next day, Halle realized, okay, everybody's calmed down now. She texted Olivier saying, "Can you please have Maceo? I have a hard time with this name. Maceo, call me. He's not responding to my calls. This went too far."
12: Yeah.
10: He's like, no, he called the lawyer instead to try to get this restraining order. So apparently, he said, this isn't an isolated incident, that for the past year and a half, she comes up behind Maceo and puts him in a chokehold and wrestles him to the ground until he taps out.
8: What?
10: And he's like, "Mom, I don't like that." And she's like, "I'm only playing."
2: Nobody
10: she's
2: likes
10: roughhousing
2: that.
10: With
2: yeah.
10: him. And but Olivia is saying, this is not fun and games. This is abuse. This is emotional and mental and physical abuse. So for now, the judge has amended the custody from 50-50 to she only has him 2 days a week and every other weekend, has to stay 100 yards away from Olivier, and they're due back in court on October 16th. Of course, her lawyer's saying this whole thing's been blown out of proportion. It's just an emotional, you know, volatile relationship between a teenage boy and his mother.
8: Whoa.
10: It's a lot.
2: Man.
10: So then you look back on Halle's previous relationships.
12: And the rumor is she's
10: which
12: crazy.
10: Have all been,
9: I've gotten that vibe. She's a little cuckoo.
10: She's had some very...
2: like violent outbursts.
10: Heated relationships in the past. Now, this guy she's with now seems to be very chill.
12: They're all in love.
2: Did she ever... was one of them throwing a phone or something? Was there a phone?
12: No, that was... I think that was Naomi different. Campbell or another supermodel.
2: Okay.
12: I interviewed her years ago, and I've always regretted not hitting on her. But she was very, very nice. Not that she's going to go out with me. But she was very, very nice. Very. Now, again, she's putting her best face forward.
10: Right.
12: Because she's in a room with, you know, 10 other radio and
8: she's
12: TV
8: working.
12: People.
2: But if you were to pick up on Halle Berry, because I know you replayed this in your mind a lot, what was going to be your pickup line?
12: Oh, Halle? Howdy, Halle. I don't know.
10: Howdy, Halle?
2: Howdy, Halle.
12: Howdy,
8: and
12: Halle.
8: You know what, Al? It would have worked.
12: Yeah, I think so.
8: For sure.
10: You'll never know now.
12: Yeah. No, I'll never know.
8: Never know.
9: She would have said, "Hey, Big Al." Hey, Big Al.
12: Yeah, you miss all your shots that you don't take, right?
8: So true.
12: Yeah.
8: So true.
2: Missed that one.
8: So I am officially 1 degree away from Taylor Swift. Because
10: you are.
8: She made an appearance on Saturday Night Live, and it took every muscle in my body to not immediately call my friend Jeremy while he was live on TV and I could see him.
10: And he forgot to turn off his ringer.
2: Yeah. Can you imagine?
8: Wait, he's like, hold on, live on SNL. My friend Anna's calling. So Dakota Johnson was hosting SNL, and we were kind of suspicious if Taylor would show up, because when she did that SVU thing, there was a sign that said like Saturday Night Live behind her, and she just had Dakota in her Patient Zero music video, and they're really good friends, so we were kind of anticipating it, and she did. She showed up during the monologue, and I believe we have the audio.
13: Some people leave concerts with merch, and I leave concerts with a 2.5-year relationship. But I have really good friends. They don't judge me for dating these men. They're actually really supportive. I'm not your therapist. Actually, you show up once a week at my house with an empty bottle of wine and ask if I want some. Yeah, well, I have manners. And then you flop on my couch and overshare, and every so often I just say, damn, that's crazy. Is that not a therapist? And then I go, well, you know, oh, it's getting late. I should probably go to bed. And then you say,
14: sleepover, yay!
8: So yeah, so they've been friends for a long time, Taylor and Dakota, and then Dakota
10: she's been hanging at Taylor's place with MGK.
8: Yeah, and she kind of alluded to that in the monologue too, talking about like places where her exes are from, and then she said Cleveland allegedly, which I believe that's where MGK is from.
2: Yeah, he's
8: right?
2: From Cleveland.
10: And
2: yeah.
10: Well, so is Travis.
8: Yeah. So it was fun. It was it was fun to see her show up there. And also, speaking of, we kind of learned a little bit more about her wedding day. Paul McCartney revealed that Taylor herself asked him to perform at their wedding. Specifically requested the Beatles song, I Want to Hold Your Hand. And then Paul explained on Jimmy Kimmel Live that she asked him to do it. And then he was performing on stage and was like, you should come. You should sing along. You should sing the song to Travis. And Taylor was like, no, I'm not here to sing.
2: I'm here to get married.
8: I wanted you to sing.
10: Yeah. This is your moment, Paul.
8: Yeah, but pretty cool.
11: Which one is that one? I Want to Hold Your Hand.
15: The Beatles. I want to hold your hand.
12: Now, do you recognize it?
11: No, but I liked hearing it.
2: That's one of their most famous songs. Mm. And apparently Taylor's.
10: It's a group called The Beatles.
2: Have you heard of The Beatles?
11: Maybe.
2: The Beatles?
11: I'd have to research.
10: The Beatles.
2: The Beatles. The Beatles.
10: In my opinion, highly overrated. But we've been there before.
12: The Beatles? Wow. Or that song, The Beatles.
2: Wow.
10: The Beatles.
2: Overrated. Well, Kelly.
10: My opinion.
2: They got a couple of hits. They got a great catalog.
8: Yeah, Across the Universe, great movie.
2: Well, we got a Worst Date Ever coming your way here in about 10 minutes, Kid Nation. And also, that morning show money is also around the corner. But this morning, the Kid Craddock Morning Show is sponsored by Rough Greens.
10: What would you give to have more healthy years with your dog? I think about that every time I look at my little Larry. He's had some health struggles during his life. We don't know how many years we get with our dogs, but something that the founder of Rough Greens told me, naturopathic Dr. Dennis Black, it really stuck with me. 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
11: Good morning, I'm Steve Smith. Here's what's going on in the four states. The Joplin City Council has several key items on its agenda for tonight. They will talk about a new 100-point restaurant inspection scoring system. 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

absolutely beautiful Monday morning. I know it's back to work, but clear sky, good driving conditions kind of helps a little bit. And we'll have sunshine later today as we muster up about 80 degrees, about 5 above average. Tonight, clear mid-50s. Tomorrow, mostly sunny and a high near 80. I'm meteorologist Ray Stajic.

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2: Hi, Julie.
3: Hey, guys. So excited to get a chance to talk to y'all. I've been listening to you since I was probably 10 years old.
2: Uh-huh. Thank you.
4: Well, we're excited to hear about your worst date ever. What happened?
3: You bet. So when I was in college, I was friends with a guy for at least a couple months before some flirtation started. And so he invited me out on a date to come on over, and he was going to cook dinner for us.
4: Nice.
3: So it was really sweet. So we get a knock on the door. And it turns out it's missionaries of some kind. Well, my guy, instead of the typical turn them away, let them know that they're on a date or something like that, proceeded to let them in.
5: Oh.
3: And proceeded to talk to them for about 45 minutes.
5: On the date?
3: On the date, yep. And then kind of at that point, I started secretly trying to work my way out the door because I realized this wasn't going anywhere. And definitely their conversation was starting to get pretty deep at this point. So I walk out, and probably 15 minutes later, as I'm walking towards my apartment, I get a text, and he says, "Hey, you left." but I had made dinner. I made us deer meat spaghetti.
5: Oh.
3: And then I replied, "But I'm vegan." And oh, that was that.
6: Yeah.
5: Oh, yeah. That'll
6: yeah.
5: get it. That'll get it.
4: Guess he ended up having dinner with the missionaries.
6: Right? Yeah.
5: Hey, don't sleep on deer meat. I had deer sausage a couple weeks ago.
6: I hear you, but you don't
4: not on
6: spring
4: a first
6: that.
5: No,
6: yeah.
5: I get that.
4: Yeah, Julie might be into it. Like, she might love Bambi and doesn't eat, you know? And she's also vegan.
6: She's vegan.
4: There's that. Thank you, Julie, for sharing. Yeah, you don't invite missionaries in.
6: Yes,
4: on
6: know.
4: What are you doing, bro?
6: Let's debate religions.
4: Uh-huh. What are you doing?
6: That's so romantic. Yeah.
0: Share your worst date ever story. Call or text 800-543-3548.
4: So I've been on TikTok a lot. I'm addicted to where you buy things, the auctions.
7: They got a great shop. They got a good stuff. They got great stuff.
4: Well, they got the shop, and then they got the auctions. And then the auction is where I've bought my new headphones.
8: Auctions is crazy.
4: That they finally arrived.
5: Oh, yeah. The thing that you were trying to not buy, but you bought? Or
4: I just wanted to see what it was like.
8: Is this the ones that it ended up costing more for shipping?
4: Yeah. And it was the one where I was just feeling it out. And then I noticed that it said I won. It said Jose won. And so I got nervous and I just shut off TikTok expecting it not to work, but it still charged my card. But I was back on it this weekend and I bought cologne.
8: Okay.
5: Dude.
4: For $20.
5: Was it a cologne that you're familiar with?
4: Jean-Paul Gaultier?
5: Okay, you are familiar with it.
4: It was the naked guy?
5: Yeah.
4: That one. And Kinsey had bought it for me when we had been dating early on.
7: And it's expensive. So you got it for $20?
4: For $20. And shipping on this one, I did check, was only $5.99.
8: Okay.
4: So that time, I came out.
5: That's a win.
4: Pretty well. And the guy before me bought it for $82.
8: Ooh.
4: Because the girl's like, "Oh, this is $250. And so it went to $82. And then she goes, "Let's do it again." I got $20.
6: McKelly wants this designer bag. And I went on eBay. I was like, she does not need a full price designer
7: bag. Is it a Berkey?
6: No, it's a Goyard.
4: Goyard, that's what. Is it like? It looked like kind of like crumpled up. Like,
6: it's just a big tote.
4: Yeah.
6: I don't get
7: bags
6: it.
7: Bags are in, even for men. Men are wearing designer bags too.
6: So there's a bidding war on one that's like new. The man says, "My wife just decided she doesn't want it anymore." I'm like, "Oh, well, let me try to get it." Shipping is $52.
5: Oh, worth it.
4: Oh, I'll pick it up for
6: shipping?
4: That.
5: Yeah, right.
4: $52. That's too much.
8: For shipping is crazy.
7: Well, because bags are expensive and they're heavy.
4: Yeah. But how do these people make money? How do they get all these things and then they're selling it for so cheap on TikTok?
5: Well, I think this way they just charge you more for shipping, man. Just, I don't know.
6: eBay is a bidding war.
4: Yeah, that's eBay.
7: Is that a Christmas gift?
6: It would be her only Christmas gift if I get it. I told her I'll probably be out big because I'm not willing to pay a lot.
4: Well, get on TikTok because they might have it.
6: Yeah, they won't have a real one on there.
4: But I think since I'm doing the auctions now a lot, I'm getting a lot of Get Ready With Me videos.
8: Okay, cute.
4: And they catch me. I'll be honest, they catch me. And there was this girl that's she was telling a story about babysitting. And I wonder how I would have felt as the parent if I would have hired her. Because she said, "I can work till 7 o'clock because I have another job." And the couple was new to the area, so they had found her word of mouth. And so she didn't really know them. And she said that around 6 o'clock, the mom hit her up and said, "Hey, we ran into some friends that we're new here, so we're trying to make friends. Ran into them, so we're going to stay out with them." And so she responded with saying, "Well, when are you guys coming home?" And the mom said, "About 1 o'clock, maybe 2 o'clock in the morning." Again, this girl had told him she had another job at 7. Yeah. So she relayed that message and said, I can't be here past 7. I have a family that I've babysat for years that I promised I would help out tonight. So the mom said, sorry, we're staying out, basically.
7: Oh, my gosh.
4: So this girl found herself in a predicament. So she ended up calling her dad, and the dad said, call the non-emergency hotline, police? The police department.
5: Yeah.
4: And so she did. And she called the police department, and the police showed up to the house. And that's when the parents finally were ignoring calls, and the police was trying to call them. They were ignoring calls. They finally called back. And they were incredibly upset with her because she called the cops. But is she in the wrong?
7: No.
4: Right?
7: No,
4: like, if you're the babysitter, I would have done the same thing.
7: Now you're there held hostage because you have to take care of their kids?
8: Yeah, they took advantage of her time.
7: Because if she would have left without saying anything, then they would call the police on her for abandoning their children.
4: Right. And then the husband was like, well, you told my wife you were willing to stay till 2 a.m., so I guess the wife had lied to the husband. And she's like, no, I didn't.
5: Well, not that this would be a solution, but then you say, hey, well, I'm going to have to take your kid with me to my next job or something. You know, I mean, you don't want to leave the kid.
4: That's not,
5: then you're kidnapping.
6: Unless she works at the Kid Craddock Morning Show, that's not always allowed.
5: Right. Very true. That's very true.
7: The parents should have stopped what they're doing and go home and realize they messed up.
4: Right.
5: Yeah.
4: But I mean, that's the audacity of those parents to say, no, we hired you. I know you said 7 o'clock, but you're staying regardless of what you want.
7: Terrible timing because 7 p.m. is the time to go to dinner.
4: Right.
7: So it's like, that's the time we need you to babysit.
4: I know, but she told them.
5: She told them.
8: Right. Yeah. So they should have found someone else to begin with. Somebody that didn't have a conflict.
4: Right.
8: Yeah. Right?
6: I don't know. Finding a babysitter is hard.
4: It is so hard.
5: It is. But an extra 5 or 10 minutes, 20 minutes, you know.
4: It's fine.
5: But an extra 4 hours, 5 hours.
6: Finding a good babysitter is hard, too. I remember Emma Kelly was so excited. I had a new teenager coming over to babysit. She was so excited because, you know, hanging out with an older kid.
5: Right.
6: And when I came home, the babysitter was just on the couch on her phone, and my daughter was just sitting there just watching TV, so sad, heartbroken, because the babysitter ignored her all night.
4: I know.
5: Yeah.
4: I feel like I could tell I could tell the story now because nothing bad happened, and I don't think anything bad would have happened. But Kinsey and I needed a babysitter really bad one night, and our regular was out. So we hit up so many people, and they said, my friend can do it. And we kind of knew her from afar, but not very well. And so she came over, and she said she had to leave at 10, and we're like, cool. We got home at 10, and she picked up her bag, and I was like, oh, where are you going? She goes, work. And I go, oh, where do you work? And she said, at a club.
5: Okay.
4: And I go, oh, which club? Are you like a go-go dancer or something? And she goes, no, I'm a dancer.
6: Oh.
5: Oh.
4: And I said, oh. Well, have a good night at work.
5: Yeah.
4: I had no idea.
6: Okay. There you go.
5: Did you tip her?
4: No,
5: I mean, for babysitting.
4: No, we paid her.
6: Work is work.
4: Oh, okay. Well, good to know. I think it was all good, though.
7: I think the answer was yes.
4: No. All right, Kid Nation, we got morning show money to give away. Give us a call at 800-543-3548. Big Al Matt, give me a caller number.
5: Sure. How about 75?
4: Caller number 75. You will choose one of us to throw the dart, and that dart could land you some money, and it will land you some money in 10 minutes.
9: Eyes open, speakers blown. The show that earned the stamp of approval from Human Resources.
10: Who are we kidding? They don't have HR.

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15: Absolutely beautiful Monday morning. I know it's back to work, but clear sky, good driving conditions kind of helps a little bit. And we'll have sunshine later today as we muster up about 80 degrees, about 5 above average. Tonight, clear mid-50s. Tomorrow, mostly sunny and a high near 80. I'm meteorologist Ray Stajic.

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7: We just did the calculations. So far, we've given away $9,625 of morning show money. So, looks like we might be going over the $10,000.
8: Over the budget.
7: But
9: a lot of morning show money.
7: Don't tell the boss. Don't tell the boss.
6: We're over budge.
7: Not yet, but it's trending that way. It's trending that way. Lisa, how are you doing?
10: Hey, fun!
7: Congratulations, you're car number 75. You're
10: no way.
7: Oh,
8: yeah. Way.
7: Yeah, girl. What you got going on this Monday morning?
10: I'm just working from home.
7: And what do you do for work?
10: I work in bank in mortgage.
7: Okay.
8: I've done that.
7: How are the mortgage rates looking? Pretty high?
10: Not so well right now.
7: It's all good.
8: Sorry, Anna.
7: Let's see if we can make you feel She knows.
11: Anna's if I could take a bit of the morning show budget.
7: You could refinance later, Anna. It'll be all right.
10: Yeah,
7: all right.
10: And back down.
7: And Lisa can help you out. But Lisa, let's see if we can win you some money. Who would you like to throw the dart for you?
10: Anna.
7: There
11: you go. I will do my best for you.
7: Look at Lisa definitely trying to get Anna's business here. All right. Anna's going over to the darts and picking them up.
11: What colors is she
7: got? She's got all the colors,
11: Kelly. All the colors. She's got all the colors. I called her out for picking up pink every time.
7: Because we're trying to figure out, because we want a gender reveal, but Anna's staying tight-lipped.
8: Yellow.
7: All right. She throws the yellow.
11: All right. Yellow is the winner.
7: And Lisa, you won.
11: What do we need to go over budget?
8: $375
7: to go over budget.
11: $500.
7: We went over budget.
8: We're officially over budget. I don't think anybody's ever been that happy to be over budget.
7: Lisa, what you gonna do with $500?
10: Vacation.
7: Yes. Yay. Man, I hope you have the best vacation ever, Lisa.
8: Great one.
10: Well, thank y'all so much.
7: No, thank you for listening. You hang on. We'll get you set up with your $500. Okay.
10: Okay, thank you.
7: You're
11: congratulations.
7: Welcome.
11: 500, that's nice. Yeah,
7: we officially over budget on that one right there. There you go, Kid Nation. Win your share of any amount of money on the morning show with morning show money. Now, a member of the show had a close call this weekend. Close call, and that was Big Al Mack.
8: So after church on Sunday, mom wanted to make, my mom wanted

0: to make cornbread with Charlie. I'm like, okay, cool. I forgot to get the corn, so I Instacarted some stuff. You know, I've sent out this order, and so it's all set. I had something to do. That's why I didn't go to the grocery store myself. I was going to go for the first time in a long time to a shooting range, go in with some of my guys.
1: Oh, ratatata.
0: So,
1: yes.
0: So I order my Instacart. And so I take off. And it's kind of drizzly, but it's okay, fine. And so, of course, you know, I'm loaded up in the truck with all of my stuff that I need to take to the shooting range. And I get about a mile from the house, and I'm just tooling along on a business highway. It's 50 miles an hour.
1: So Big Al's going 50 and miles an hour.
0: I look, and a guy is coming perpendicular to me on a side street.
1: Oh.
0: And again, it's kind of drizzly. And I said, surely he's going to stop. He didn't.
2: Mm.
0: And he pulled out right in front of me.
2: Mm.
0: And I just smacked right into him. Right into him.
1: Oh, you know? Ow.
2: Oh, no.
1: That's right not in. A close call. That's a full-on contact.
0: Yeah. But here's the close call.
1: Okay.
0: He knocked me into the oncoming traffic.
2: Ow.
0: So, yeah, this is the two-lane, I mean, one lane each way. It's a business highway, 50 mile an hour.
3: What car are you driving?
0: I'm driving
1: his car.
0: My truck, yeah. So, fortunately, God was with me.
2: Oh, my God.
0: And no one was, like, right. I mean, I could have hit
1: it
0: on.
1: It could have been bad.
0: Yeah. It could have been really bad because, you know, back after I kind of stopped, then I saw car, truck, you know, big truck.
1: How fast was he going?
0: He was probably going, I mean, he was approaching a stop sign, but he did not stop. And so I don't know, 20 maybe, I guess. And I was going 50. And by the time I saw him, I vividly remember closing my eye. Because I'm like...
1: You brace for contact.
0: Yeah, just brace for contact.
1: And they do say we're supposed to let go of the steering wheel because if the airbags pop out, it could hurt your hands.
2: Yeah. Oh, I didn't know that.
1: Which
0: I guess that explains my thumb because my thumb...
2: Hurt. Swollen.
0: That's about as far as my thumb will go right there.
2: Oh, no.
0: So, yeah. So
2: that's scary.
0: Yeah. Oh, it was so scary.
2: How was the other guy?
0: The other guy didn't get hurt, at least not significantly.
2: Oh, my God. I thought you were
0: going
2: to say didn't make it.
0: No. He didn't get hurt significantly.
1: What did he say? Was he like, oh, that stop sign came out of nowhere?
0: He's I'm shocked and I'm mad and I'm, you know, all of the things. I'm trying to figure out, make sure I'm not injured, and no one in his vehicle. People are running out. There was a gas station on the corner. So the police come, and I forgot, Kelly, to get the guy's information.
2: You let him go?
0: I didn't let the police. There's a police report. So the police
1: got. So they got his information. Okay,
2: get it.
0: Yeah. I mean, it didn't even dawn on me. I hadn't had an accident in probably 15, 20 years or so. I mean, a long time. So anyway, the police is there and we're kind of talking. I said, and the police is walking up. They're walking up to my car and I'm outside of the car. And I said, I think I'm supposed to tell you I have a firearm in my vehicle.
1: Mm-hmm. Yeah,
0: I
1: think that's a good move.
0: Yeah. He said, oh, no problem. He said, do you have a ride? I said, no, that one ain't going to work anymore. No. So
2: it's completely out of commission.
0: It's not drivable.
2: Oh, man.
0: So I'm like halfway between my house and the restaurant, and I was supposed to meet Troop at the restaurant. I said, if you can just drop me off at the restaurant, that'd be great. And I'm thinking, do I need to take my
1: firearm
0: out of my...
2: I don't think you can leave it there.
1: Yeah. I would take it out because you never... They go to those...
0: Yeah.
1: Yards, so, and you never know what could happen
0: so
1: there.
0: So it's all, you know, buckled up and secured and locked and all that stuff. So I take it out, and it's in the police car now. I'm like, I don't think I'm supposed to take this in my restaurant either. So...
1: Can you take me home?
2: Can I go home, please?
1: So, I want to go home now.
0: So I call Troop, and Troop meets me, and so we take care of everything there. So the most surreal. I mean, I know people have car wrecks all the time, and even worse. But it was just such a surreal thing. You know, it was just because
2: thankful it wasn't worse.
0: Thank God it was not worse.
3: And you think about what could have happened,
0: And last night,
3: grateful for it.
0: I woke up. I mean, I may have gotten one consistent hour of sleep at a time last. Mm-hmm. I was thinking my mind's just racing. And I'm like,
1: You didn't do anything wrong.
0: I did.
1: I know.
0: I did
1: but
0: not.
1: But you're thinking of like, what could have been?
0: Yeah. This could have been a totally different situation. Mm-hmm. I mean, totally different
2: situation. Were you nervous to drive after?
0: No. I mean, I didn't drive until this morning because Troop, he took me to the restaurant and he drove me back home. So I hadn't driven until this morning. So no, I'm good. I passed when Troop and I were driving. We passed right by. I said, "Look, man, I think that's my headlight right there." So, but he said, "You're kind of in shock, dude." He said, "You're way too
2: jovial,
0: at ease for something."
4: I'm
0: like
4: so
0: that.
4: Glad you were okay. Yeah. That could have been so bad.
0: It really could have been, and I'm glad everybody involved is okay. And thanks to the police officers, they were really cool.
1: And thank goodness you didn't have Mama in the car. You didn't
0: have Charlie in the car.
1: Mommy
0: and Charlie were at home safe.
1: Yeah.
0: And I got to ride in the back of a police car, which I haven't done.
1: Nice.
2: Oh, that's cool.
0: Yeah.
1: But they don't let you ride
2: Chaka? No, they don't.
0: There were two officers.
1: What?
0: Yeah.
1: Tell the other guy to get in the back. You should have called Chaka.
2: Yeah. But if there was only one officer, can you ride up front? I don't know.
5: No, because remember when I got driven here in a police car on my first day after my car crash?
2: Uh-huh.
5: He made me sit in the back.
1: Huh.
5: He said it wasn't allowed for people to be in the front.
1: That's wild.
4: It's probably just like a protocol.
2: Yeah. So if you do a ride along, if you do a ride along, you still have to sit in the back?
0: I don't know. I've never done a ride along.
1: No, I think in the ride along, you're on the front with them because they have to put people in the back when they arrest them.
5: Al, did you have to sit on those hard seats?
0: Yeah.
5: The seats
0: are like
5: real hard.
0: Plastic, like thick plastic.
5: There's I was not expecting that. Yeah, I'm going to be completely honest. I was expecting more comfort in the back of a police car than they had.
1: No, they don't really care.
5: No.
1: For the comfort back there.
0: The back window, they have bars on it.
5: Yep.
1: Now, I'm really wondering because there's the rule. If you call front seat, you have to take front seat.
0: You're really concerned about front seat.
1: Like, because that's the rule we've been raced with.
3: I called shotgun.
1: Yeah. Sorry, officer.
2: Do you want to yell shotgun in front of an officer?
1: No.
4: He told him he had it.
0: The police officer's probably going to say, no, I got shotgun.
1: Yeah.
3: And well, he do.
0: For real.
3: How was the cornbread?
0: The cornbread was great. Actually, on Instacart, they were out of the original. I had to get vegetarian, but my mother actually was not able to tell the difference. I didn't know they even made vegetarian cornmeal mix by Jiffy.
1: Now, when you went to the bar,
0: not an ad.
1: When you went to the bar, did the story progressively get more like?
0: No, I mean,
1: I fell out of the car.
0: Yeah, no, I mean, it was bad enough as it was. I was just happy. I said, man, thank God it wouldn't work. Thank God.
1: We're glad you're okay.
0: Yeah, thanks, man. Appreciate it.
1: Man, I've been in here with Big Al for 3 hours almost and nothing.
0: I don't know why I was hesitant on even telling a story. And then I was, my arms hurting, my legs. I got a big bruise
1: here. You got a bruise?
0: Yeah, I got a couple of bruises.
1: Did the airbags deploy?
0: Yes.
1: They did deploy.
4: That's so scary.
1: Oh, wow. Yeah. I am so sorry.
4: Yeah. Glad you're okay.
0: Thank you.
1: Al is okay.
5: We're a battered up bunch.
1: So if there's any single ladies that would like to come take care of me, I think that's what
0: that's
1: you're getting
0: why I told
1: out.
0: The story.
1: Yeah. He needs help. He needs help. All right. Well, coming up here in about 10 minutes, Kelly Raspberry, what's up with your entertainment report?
2: Well, bad news at the box office for Tom Cruise, but also proof that the royal family really does not care for Meghan Markle.
1: Oh, man.
2: This is so embarrassing what happened, and I'll tell you in today's entertainment report.
6: 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Wake up.
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14: I am thinking 85 degrees today. No, wait, 52. Actually, make that 74. And should it rain? I think I'll make it rain. 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

Absolutely beautiful Monday morning. I know it's back to work, but clear sky, good driving conditions kind of helps a little bit. And we'll have sunshine later today as we muster up about 80 degrees, about 5 above average. Tonight, clear mid-50s. Tomorrow, mostly sunny and high near 80. I'm meteorologist Ray Stajic.

0: We covered a lot of ground this morning, but we still have so much more to talk about. We'll be back right after this on KISS 92.5.
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0: All right, Kelly Raspberry, what's going on?
10: Well, if you're interested in football, man, I got a lot of that this weekend, but I guess I'll be there tonight for Monday Night Football on ESPN. The Saints host the Falcons.
0: Yeah.
10: I was going to go to the movies this weekend. That didn't turn out, but Verity opened in first place, about $33.7 million. This is Anne Hathaway's third number one opening of the year. The Devil Wears Prada 2, The Odyssey out this summer, and now this. Critics aren't loving it.
11: Yeah.
10: But that's okay. Still number one. Resident Evil was in second with $12.5 million. Third place went to Heart of the Beast, which you want to go see, JC, and haven't gotten around. We've got a lot of movies on our to-do list.
12: That's the one with Brad Pitt. Yeah.
10: Mm-hmm. $11 million for that one. Prime Time in fourth with $8 million. They say Chris Hansen's considering legal action on that one. And then we have Digger, which also reportedly at this point earned $8 million, the same amount as Prime Time, but that number they're expecting to actually go down a little bit to give it a fifth place finish. This one had a reported production budget. It started off at one thing but kept climbing and climbing to about $180 million. That's before about $100 million promoting it.
13: This is Digger?
0: Yeah.
10: This is Digger. Oh, so not only could it be one of the biggest box office bombs of the year, it could be one of the biggest in history. That honor actually, though, they said that Digger could, at this point, they're estimating lose about $200 million.
0: Oh, my.
11: Oh, man.
10: But that's just an estimate. It could be worse.
0: They
10: could
0: have just given us that money.
10: The biggest box office bomb of all time is 2012's Disney sci-fi movie, John Carter.
12: Oh, yeah.
10: That one lost $265 million.
12: And you know what? I liked that movie.
0: Of course you did.
11: Sure you did.
10: What was it about?
11: Sure
13: I've never even heard
12: It was like a warrior in space.
10: Hmm.
12: And he was like riding animals.
10: Nobody
12: shirtless.
10: Wanted to see it but you.
13: Is he hot?
12: Yeah, he was hot.
10: But heading into this, you know, impending disaster of a weekend, Tom was keeping things positive on his Instagram. He posted a collage of photos, you know, saying he was just proud of the work they did. But behind the scenes,
11: was he yelling at him like you?
10: Apparently, it's another story.
0: He's upset.
10: He is reportedly livid and embarrassed and looking for somebody to blame.
0: I mean, sometimes it just goes this way, you know.
10: A source told Naughty But Nice that he's blaming the marketing, he's blaming the PR, there are emergency calls, meetings, a lot of finger-pointing. Tom wants answers.
0: Nobody wants to see it. Tom, it happened.
10: Well, he's hoping, you know, he has an honorary Oscar, but he's never earned one for his actual work. He's earned it over the body of his work, but never for a specific role.
0: Yeah.
10: And heading into it, there was buzz this might be the one for him. But he's still going to have a chance because the Academy doesn't care about box office receipts.
12: They don't.
10: They care about the acting in the role.
12: Mm-hmm.
10: And he did embrace this role.
12: And there's a lot of movies that get nominated that not a lot of people have seen.
10: Exactly. True. So he still could, I mean, I think he'll probably win a Golden Globe, but we'll see about the Oscar situation.
11: Maybe a Razzie.
10: Now, maybe.
0: That would be,
11: his first
0: rubbing
11: Razzie?
0: Salt in the wound.
10: I don't know.
13: You think he's the type to show up to make it a bit?
10: He should, because
11: he should.
13: But he took it so seriously, I don't think he would.
11: He won't, but he should.
10: Embracing it makes you more beloved.
0: More likable.
10: Now, promoting Verity, although she said she was also still promoting Madam Web, because that hasn't earned any money. Talk about another box office bomb. Dakota Johnson was hosting SNL this weekend. Taylor Swift made a surprise appearance at the opening monologue. They did a cute little back and forth. And in her monologue, Dakota said, at the stroke of midnight, it's my birthday. And at the end of the show, Taylor came back out and gave her a birthday cake for her.
13: So cute.
10: Her birthday. Very, very
0: that
10: cute.
0: That after party would have been so much fun to go to.
12: Yes.
13: Yeah. Lit.
10: So Cindy Crawford and Randy Gerber, they reportedly are preparing to fight back following the death of their son, Presley. Mm-hmm. Sources say they're considering legal action against both the Santa Monica Sober House, where Presley died, and also the Sober Coach, who we're finding out allegedly took Presley there and just left him. Mm-hmm. So what extent did he have, you know, should he have taken him to the hospital instead? Because they said when Presley showed up, he was obviously under the influence, and they just put him in a private bedroom by himself alone. And he died. So they want to know exactly the timeline of what happened as they potentially... Because if this sober house isn't following the rules and what their protocols, they want it shut down, obviously.
11: Mm-hmm. Yeah.
10: So they're exploring all their options at this point. Now, Prince Archie, Prince Harry and Meghan's son.
13: Archibald.
10: He was born May 6th of 2019. A month later, it was Prince Harry's first Father's Day. So Meghan wrote Harry a poem. As one does. And she thought it was so great put it in a book.
13: Oh.
10: So a couple years later, it was published right around Father's Day of 2021. She dedicated the book to Harry and Archie for the man and the boy who make my heart go pump, pump.
0: Pump, pump.
13: Pump, pump.
10: She's so annoying.
0: What?
10: So anyway,
11: you were all about her.
10: Was her biggest
11: you
10: fan.
11: You were all about her. Now you say she's annoying.
10: I've completely changed my mind.
13: She's a woman. She's allowed to change her mind.
10: I'm allowed to change my mind. Megan's annoying. All right. So that same... You make my heart go pump, pump.
11: Yeah,
10: anyway, that same year, Megan gifted a copy of this book, now called The Bench. She turned this poem into an illustrated book called The Bench. And she gifted it to Princess Eugenie and her husband, Jack, who had just had their first son so she's like... Princess Eugenie is one of Harry's favorite cousins. And she wrote inside, to Huge and Jack. Huge is her nickname for Eugenie. Yes. To Huge and Jack, celebrating the special bond between father and son. I wrote this poem at Frogmore, where they've been kicked out now. I hope that Huge, you witnessed the same love there with you guys, with your guys. All love, Megan. So the reason we know about this book and the handwritten inscription to Huge and Jack is because that book was on eBay.
0: Oh, who put it there?
10: We don't know.
11: Did you buy it, Kelly?
10: No. It was listed for £19,999.99. Translated to American dollars, $26,500.
13: Wow.
10: Because it's a first edition copy of this book, hand signed to Princess Eugenie from Meghan Markle.
11: Yeah.
10: Well, that's embarrassing. So embarrassing. So the listing was pulled before. We don't know if it was sold or what reason. And they said that Princess Eugenie immediately got in touch with Megan, saying she was horrified.
0: Oh.
10: Doesn't know how this book ended up on an auction block.
13: So crazy.
10: I don't want this book.
0: Uh-huh.
10: And somebody is like, probably the house staff, well, let's put it to the donate pile. And somebody ended up with it and put it up for auction on eBay.
13: Oh man,
10: isn't that embarrassing?
0: That is embarrassing. Dang.
13: Not the pump,
10: that's
13: pump book.
10: Bad. That's like when I get a gift and it goes into my gift closet. I have to really think, okay, who's coming to the swap party and did one of those girls give me this gift? Because I can't put that in the swap party. They'll know.
0: Yeah. Oh,
10: all right.
0: I really want to read the poem.
11: I got a cousin named Pump Pump. A little late issue.
0: Yeah.
10: So just weeks after announcing her pregnancy, Ciara stole the show at Paris Fashion Week, but I don't know if it was in a good way. Did y'all see her?
13: No.
10: So she made a surprise. She's really pregnant. We don't know exactly how far along she is, but we just found out a couple weeks ago. Anyway, she was on this runway for Junya Watanabe. I'm sorry if I butchered it. And there, if you go to Vogue's Instagram, you can see Ciara walking down the runway. She's wearing some sort of cat suit with this bedazzled riding helmet, and hanging from it is a chandelier draping her body. It is the weirdest fashion show ever.
0: Right.
10: Other people are wearing spikes poking out. I'm thinking one model has to dodge a spike or she could have put her eye out.
0: Oh yeah.
10: It's the comments are great if you want to go check it out on Vogue's website. But beyond that, the brutal comments. Speaking of brutal, EJ Johnson, this is Cookie Johnson and Imagine Johnson's oldest, I don't know if his oldest child or not, but he was on Instagram and he was complaining that he had gone to the Dior show, but Rihanna was an hour late and held everything up. And he's like, we didn't care. We wanted to see the show. The show was beautiful, but, you know, come on, Rihanna. So later, EJ was posing for paparazzi outside of his hotel room, but when he tried to go inside, security wouldn't let him in. And it's so embarrassing. It's all caught on video. And Rihanna got in the comments and said, damn.
0: I love Petty Rihanna.
10: That's all she had to say about that.
0: Damn. That's embarrassing. Don't come for Rihanna.
10: Don't come for Rihanna.
11: No.
10: After a record-breaking season 28, which I know y'all didn't talk about it on Friday because you were trying to give people a chance to see, CBS has renewed Big Brother for 29 and 30.
0: Yeah,
10: Julie Chen is back to host. They said season 28 was watched for a grand total of 14.8 billion minutes with an average of 5.1 million viewers. And if you missed any or all of it, you can stream it on Paramount Plus now. But how do you feel about, now we can say, if you didn't see it yet, sorry, spoiler alert, Survivor's Rick Devens won.
12: Yes.
10: So I watched him on season 50 of Survivor.
0: He deserves it.
3: Oh, yeah.
10: I was very, you feel good about it?
3: Yes.
0: Him and Dee, if either one of those would have won, I would have.
12: Well, also, he took Taylor to the final two, and she didn't have the best campaign for the vote.
10: But that was smart of him to take her. Yeah, that kind of strategic move.
0: He backstabbed his biggest friend and ally in the game.
3: That's the game. And Drew is a fanatic. He's a super fan of Big Brother. So as soon as he was out of the house, he was like, "Yeah, I'm bummed, but I respect it
0: because that's
3: how you play."
0: And that made me like Drew.
3: Yeah.
0: That he didn't take it personal and that he was able to separate. That he won me over.
10: So Scandoval continues to be the best thing that ever happened to Ariana Maddox.
3: Yeah.
10: Seriously, it really did. I mean, that changed her course of her life. She should cut Tom a little check. But she is now producing and starring in a new drama series for Peacock, which is so confusing to me. It's called Future Housewives, still in development. But the show, they say, is sort of a satirical look at reality TV. It's set in this asteroid colony in space where all these wealthy socialites, they have all these bioengineered beauty regimens, space-age beauty routines, and they face interplanetary scandals.
3: Oh.
10: And she plays like a disruptor. She's starring in it and producing it. So it's like Real Housewives in Space.
0: Okay. Interesting.
3: Why not?
10: It's the first scripted project from her own production house. She has her own production company called Over Fences.
0: Shout out.
11: Okay.
10: Yeah. Anyway, that's today's entertainment report.
0: All right, coming up here in 10 minutes, we got Morning Show Money coming your way. We've already gone over budget, but we're going to keep it going and try to hook you up with some more of our Morning Show Money.
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8: Good morning, I'm Steve Smith. Here's what's going on in the four states. Orange Cone, November, another traffic heads up for Joplin and Webb City. Starting today, Zora will close to through traffic between Rangeline and Duquesne during the day and on weekends. The road will reopen each evening and local traffic will still be allowed. The work is expected to last about a month. Abortion is on Missouri's ballot again. You'll see Amendment 3 next month. It's a vote on whether to undo the abortion rights amendment approved in 2024 while adding new restrictions on gender transition procedures for minors. 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When you see news, call

Absolutely beautiful Monday morning. I know it's back to work, but clear sky, good driving conditions kind of helps a little bit. And we'll have sunshine later today as we muster up about 80 degrees, about 5 above average. Tonight, clear mid-50s. Tomorrow, mostly sunny and a high near 80. I'm meteorologist Ray Stajic.

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2: We got Morning Show money coming your way here in about 10 minutes. But during the break, we found out that part-time Justin will not, and repeat, will not babysit Anna's child when the child is born.
3: I just don't feel responsible enough.
1: We agree.
3: I don't often have anxiety, but that would give me anxiety.
2: Hearing the conversation between Anna and part-time Justin about this thing that is not going to happen for a year at least, of Anna going out and leaving a baby behind with Justin.
1: And I told Justin, I said, that's okay, because I have a plethora of people I would ask before you anyway.
3: And I was telling her that too.
1: And that's totally
3: way
1: cool.
3: Way more suited. Yeah.
2: So Justin's dead last in the room of people you would let babysit your future baby?
1: I guess. I don't know.
2: Yeah, who's number one?
1: Kelly.
2: Kelly's number one.
4: That didn't take long.
1: Yeah. Wow.
5: Yay.
1: Kelly.
2: Okay.
1: And then JC.
3: Reagan, right?
1: Are we counting every? Okay, Kelly,
3: Reagan.
1: Reagan. I would go Kelly and then Trey.
2: Trey.
5: He has the most recent younger child.
6: I'm the best with children out of anybody.
1: Yes, Trey.
4: He's got
1: JC.
2: Yeah.
1: And then Reagan.
2: Mm. Oh.
5: Really?
1: And then Reinaldo.
5: Whoa.
4: Yeah, he's got
1: again,
4: kids.
1: Parent. Yeah. Yeah. And then
4: my grandkid.
2: Oh, it's coming down to Audrey.
1: And then Big Al.
2: Oh wow.
4: Thank you.
1: And then
4: White Cheddar.
1: And then White Cheddar.
5: Oh no. No.
2: Anna's doing a bit.
1: And then
5: this is a bit now. I really
4: Rustface
5: and Don. And Boss Man.
2: George Boss Man George might be fun.
3: I think he'd be great.
4: And then you got Russ.
2: Yeah.
1: Russ does have a kid.
5: Your kid would come home with a lot of stuff.
4: Oh, my God. He might not come home. Your kid might not come home.
2: Yeah, he got
4: it. I want to stay in Georgie land.
3: I wouldn't know what to do if they start crying. Like, put him in a room and shut the door?
2: No.
5: How did I get looped into Justin's bad babysitting?
3: Turn up the TV.
1: Because both of y'all don't have... I ranked everybody that has kids.
5: You ranked Reagan.
2: Well, she kind of...
1: Yeah, she babysits.
2: Yeah, she babysits. She legally babysits.
1: Yeah. And you just said you can't see.
5: Oh, right now.
2: And you did struggle with the dog for a little bit on, like, what do I do?
4: You'll be calling the kid.
2: Right.
1: Yeah, okay.
2: Yeah, it's okay. You'll get better at it one day.
7: It's not about
8: find out what Anna is having. Are we going to get a gender reveal soon?
1: I hope so.
2: Yeah.
1: Because
5: you know what I almost did, Kelly? So I have two eye masks today that I have to ice my eyes with between the breaks. One's pink, one's blue. I almost had her pick for me. But then I realized that's too obvious.
2: Yeah, that's making her choose.
3: But Anna, if you do the gender reveal, please do something ridiculous, like blow up an alligator or something.
2: blow up an alligator.
3: That would be so cool.
4: A blue alligator.
2: Yeah.
1: Now
2: we have PETA coming after us.
1: Yeah. I would like to do something on the show that makes 100%. It fun for you guys and for the listeners. I've had a couple of ideas. More so a matter of when.
7: Maybe some listeners have some good ideas, because of course we think it's going to be Taylor Swift themed, but how do you make that work?
2: It could be Easter eggy.
1: Something fun.
7: Yeah, I think the Easter eggy thing would be fun.
2: That would be fun, but we are excited, whatever gender your baby is.
7: I think I've been picking up Easter eggs when she keeps picking up pink darts. But today but I said it out loud, so now today she picked up a yellow one, which is gender neutral.
2: That's right.
5: Well, also you have to keep in mind, pink's her favorite color.
1: Pink is my favorite color.
5: And she's been doing pink forever.
3: I saw a gender reveal where they had a watermelon with jello coloring in it, and they gave it to an alligator. And so when the alligator bit into the watermelon,
2: Blow up an alligator. Okay. No, it's an alligator eating.
3: But that's where I was inspired.
1: That's right,
2: From the text, why don't you blow up a rotisserie chicken? Anna does have a rotisserie chicken thing.
3: Like launch it into the air, and then you take a shotgun and shoot it.
2: Yeah, that could be good. But we will find out eventually. And if you want to, get me higher up on that list, Anna, please go back and watch videos of me playing with Emma Kelly.
1: Those are very sweet. I have seen those videos. I have seen those videos. Those are very sweet.
2: I was just looking at them again recently. I don't know why I'm revisiting.
7: Get nostalgic, don't we?
2: I do.
7: Past.
2: I was showing my kids. Look how fun I used to be.
4: Those are some kind of sweet. That's some sweet stuff. I got a headline. I don't want to talk about the story. I just want to read it, and then you go on to the next thing.
2: You're just going to. What if we want to talk about it?
4: Okay.
2: All right, go ahead.
4: I did read it. Georgia man fakes medical emergency to avoid paying Red Lobster bill.
2: I saw that, spoiler.
4: Is it crazy? Is it... Maybe he's got a mental thing.
2: Spoiler alert. It didn't work.
3: It's a good idea, though.
7: I'm sure a lot of people pull a stunt like that from time to time.
4: Yeah. He ran up a $60 bill at Red Lobster. Then he called 911 himself.
1: Mm.
7: I'm allergic to seafood.
4: I don't know.
2: You know, there's people that have their free meal kits, right?
3: Mm-hmm. Like they have hair in a bag that they put.
2: Yeah, they'll bust out their little bag and they'll be like, what do I want to have in my food today? A roach? Or do I want hair? Or what do I want?
4: My cousin did it, had a penny.
2: A penny?
4: Yeah, we were at Salt Creek. Whatever restaurant, doesn't matter. We're at a restaurant. He said, hey, nephew. Shouldn't have said that.
7: You got so many cousins. We'll never be able to.
2: But now we know it's his uncle.
1: the immediate.
2: Yeah. Anyway. He didn't try to mask it with a cousin, but it's an uncle.
4: Anyway, he pulls out a penny, and he puts it in his mashed potatoes or whatever it was. He goes, you in with me on this? I said, no.
7: I literally bit into a piece of plastic last week eating a sandwich with my husband.
2: Yeah.
7: I put it on the plate and kept eating my
2: sandwich.
7: That's
2: right. Yeah. Like a
7: things
2: person should.
7: Happen.
2: Right. I found a hair in my salad.
7: Now, if I'd broken a tooth on it or something, would be different. But it's like, you know what? It was probably the end of some piece of bread, something. I don't know. Who cares?
2: I found a hair. I looked back there. I was like, they look like they shower.
7: My hair falls into stuff sometimes. It happens.
3: You're supposed to be wearing a hairnet if you're making that sandwich.
2: True, but somebody. So they slip out sometimes.
3: I was in a weird situation where I was at a place. It was outside. And I had a button shirt, and I had a couple buttons open. So my chest hair is showing.
5: As many as JC does?
3: Yes.
2: He has more than I do. More chest hair.
3: But as many buttons. It was low. But it was hot outside. We're all enjoying our time. One of the guys, who's not even our waiter, comes by and tells me, hey, sir, your shirt is buttoned a little too low. You need to button that
2: That's
3: up.
2: That's a thing?
7: Customers don't want to see this that.
3: There's people running half naked on the trail where I'm at.
4: Yeah, but they're running outside.
3: Right. And girls are wearing tube tops.
7: It's different for girls. We're not hairy.
3: They're wearing tube tops and short shorts.
2: Audrey goes on that same trail and says it's borderline adult content.
3: Right.
5: Yeah,
3: exactly.
5: It's so great.
3: I'm like, I'm not understanding. Like, this guy, I don't even know. And you're telling me to button up my shirt, whatever. So
4: you
3: I'm like,
4: worn a tube top.
3: I'm like, okay. So then I pretend to button it. And then he goes, and I'm like, whatever. I continue to eat my cheese fries. He comes back and goes, sir, I told you to button up your shirt. If you don't button it now, I'm going to have to kick you out. I've already ordered 3 beers, drinking them, and also had eating my food.
2: Right.
3: So now he's kicking me out.
2: For having too many buttons undone?
3: Yes, exactly.
7: Nobody wants to see that when you're eating.
3: They
7: have rules for men in restaurants. We don't want to see your hairy toes. We don't want to see your hairy chest.
2: That's
7: and
2: true.
7: We don't see your hairy pits. They have no tank tops for men. It's different. It just is.
3: But then I already have a tab going. And he's trying to kick me out. So then I'm like, and he's trying to kick me out now, like pull me out.
2: Oh, like, do you leave without paying?
3: Right.
2: Situation.
3: Do I leave without paying because he's kicking me out now?
4: No, you still got to pay. You still.
3: So consumed. I was like, I haven't even got my check yet. And then he was like, well, get your check and then you got to get out of here. I was like, I do not even
2: want to
3: be
2: here. Oh, that guy did not like your chest at all.
3: I do not even want to be here. And then another group of gays also got kicked out, too.
5: He sounds homophobic.
2: So now you're saying it's a
3: It was homophobic. Yes, exactly.
4: Or maybe he liked you.
3: And then I went on Yelp and then I gave a scathing review.
2: Oh, I would love to read this.
3: I did.
2: Oh, I would love to read this review if we could find it. Imagine.
3: Maybe I can.
1: It's from years ago.
2: It's from, we could probably find it.
3: But talking about walking the tap, I think I should have just walked the tap.
2: No.
3: Because you're kicking me
2: stealing.
3: Out. No, you're kicking me out.
2: He asked you once to button your shirt.
1: But I wonder, what would have happened if Justin didn't say in that moment, like, okay, but I haven't paid my tab yet. Like, if he was like, okay, you're kicking me out, I'm leaving.
2: That's on them.
1: What happens
3: done
1: at that point?
3: That's what I should have
4: done. I've had to kick people out before that hadn't paid a tab, and I will just say, I will pay it. It depends on the level of what they're in.
7: You just
4: the
7: want
4: infraction.
7: Them out bad enough.
2: Right.
4: I want them out bad enough. Don't worry about your tab. You out.
3: But my nipples weren't out or anything
5: what
3: like that.
5: What was your problem with buttoning the shirt?
3: The fact that we're outside and, like, there's girls in tube tops, like, and no one's really looking at me except this guy who has, like, a power trip.
2: Right.
5: Well, so it was a principal thing.
3: Yeah. I'm over here minding my own business. Who are you to come talk to me?
2: I did go to a club recently, and they let you wear hats, but I had my hat backwards, and the guy, when I got in, goes, hey, you got to face it forward.
1: Oh, yeah, a tragedy.
2: I didn't get that.
7: I didn't understand that.
2: I was like, okay, so I put it forward, and then I walked in and I see 2 other guys with backwards hat. So I was like, so I put it backwards
4: again,
2: because now I got friends,
4: right?
2: And that dude came up to me within 30 seconds, is like, dude, I told you, hat has to be forward.
1: I wonder why.
2: And I said, what about those 2 guys that have their hats backwards? And he goes, those are my friends.
4: Sometimes it's as simple as that.
2: And you know what? I respected that. Okay. I was like, hey, bro, yeah. Man. Yeah. Maybe we could be friends soon.
8: Life ain't, this is what we learned. Life ain't fair.
2: Yes.
4: Yeah. Yeah.
8: Life ain't fair.
2: I loved how honest he was that I had my hat forward the rest of the night. Friend. I was like, hopefully you and I could become friends one day and I could be back with that. So I respected that one. All right, Kid Nation, we got Morning Show money to give away. Let's go ahead and do it. Our phone number is 800-543-3548. Part-time Justin, give me a number.
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11: Absolutely beautiful Monday morning. I know it's back to work, but clear sky, good driving conditions kind of helps a little bit. And we'll have sunshine later today as we muster up about 80 degrees, about 5 above average. Tonight, clear mid-50s. Tomorrow, mostly sunny and a high near 80. I'm meteorologist Ray Stajic.

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1: Here we go. Morning show money. We got to give it out. Mm-hmm. We're looking for call number 68. That's the number part-time Justin threw out. And that's the number. You are Mike. Congratulations, sir.
4: Yay, Mike.
5: How are you?
6: Mike.
1: We're doing good, man. What you got going on this morning?
5: Nothing, just running some errands and then heading to work.
1: Look at you running some errands before you even go to work. What do you do?
3: I love errands.
1: They are fun to run if they're, you know.
6: My favorite. I love crossing stuff off the
1: table. Yeah. Like I did something. Now, Mike, what do you do for work?
5: I'm a contractor.
1: Oh.
6: All right.
1: They're contracting, man. Building stuff, doing man's work.
7: My boyfriend's an interior designer if you need someone.
5: Not yet, but
1: yeah.
5: Maybe.
1: Yeah, let Mike do his thing, you know?
3: Let's see how this dart throwing business goes first.
1: So, Mike, who would you like to throw the dart for you to try to get you that money, man?
5: Let's do Big Al.
1: Big Al, Matt.
6: Yeah. Mike.
1: All right, here we go. Big Al, Matt.
6: Proud, brother.
1: He does have an injured right thumb after his car accident.
3: That's right. You should have taken that into consideration, Mike.
1: But he'll be fine because he tends to.
3: You're guaranteed to win even if he misses.
8: Yeah. Are you still going to throw with your right hand?
6: Yes.
1: Yeah, because guys, we don't like throwing with our opposite hand because we don't look right.
3: Here we go. Dart number one is a pop.
8: Nice.
6: Boom.
8: Very satisfying.
1: What a pop. And Mike, you have won
6: $225.
1: There you go.
3: Mike.
1: Awesome. Congratulations, Mike. You got $225. Do something fun with that, okay?
3: Found money.
5: Yes, sir.
1: Yes, sir. All right, Mike. Well, we'll let you finish those errands. Get back to work, bud. There he goes. We have gone over budget with our morning show money, but it's still fun to give it out. Big Al Mack with a throw. And I did look at Al's thumb, and it is very...
3: It is swollen.
1: Very swollen. He needs ice.
3: Missed it. Anything. Al got into a car accident over the weekend.
7: That's a gnarly bruise.
1: Yeah, he got a big old bruise on his ribs.
6: Yeah.
1: You know?
3: Man.
1: But he's
3: good
1: still...
3: thing you had that belly to protect you from impact.
1: Wow.
6: I love her. I can't. Only with, I usually can't be mad at Kelly. So I love her. I'm laughing through my pain right now.
8: That one hurt me. It was the smile on Kelly's face.
7: And it comes from a place of love.
8: Does it?
6: I've known
7: it
6: her
7: does.
6: 30, over 30 years.
3: Y'all can be mad at me. Back in the day, nobody told me if I got my belly button pierced, I'd have to have a hula hoop. So y'all be mad at me all day. I never forgot that.
6: That was old stuff, Kevin.
7: Friends that roast each other stay together.
6: Oh my God.
7: That's love.
6: 30 plus years. I love her. I've known her longer than I lived in my mama's house. I've known her almost as long as I've known my sister. No relationship in my life has been as long as this relationship with Kelly.
8: That's amazing.
6: Except for my mom and my sister.
1: I said, I've known her almost as long as I've known my sister.
6: That's my math.
1: Now, Big Al Mac.
6: Yes, sir.
1: You got to do something really beautiful because, by the way, our Kids Day is this Wednesday.
6: It is.
1: And that's what we're going to be dedicating the show to, raising the funds for our charity, Kids. And we take a lot of kids, 35
6: this year.
1: 35 families this year because it's our 35.

0: 5th anniversary, and we take him to Disney World, all expenses paid, hotel taken care of, flights taken care of, food taken care of, even the clothes they wear. They don't have to worry about a thing.
1: And some of them we come up with slightly creative ways to let them know that they're going on the show because we like to get their reaction. Well,
0: yeah.
1: I wanted to let Leighton know, Leighton Landry. She was selected to go on the Kids trip this year. Leighton's dad is Blake. Leighton's mom is Caitlin. And they were told, the reason they were going to be on the phone, they were told we had a few more questions. But actually, I was just going to surprise mom with the news.
2: Oh, my gosh.
1: Caitlin?
2: Big Al. Oh, my gosh.
1: That's Caitlin.
2: Hi, yes.
1: What's up? How you doing?
2: I'm good. How are you?
1: I'm fantastic. I just wanted to give you a call and tell you that we're so excited that you applied to go on the Kids trip. And we would love it if you and Blake and Leighton would join us and go to Disney World in November.
2: No way. Oh, my gosh. Wait. Oh, my gosh. We would love to. Oh,
1: yes.
2: The boys are going to be so excited. Oh, my gosh.
1: Okay, tell us a little bit about Leighton.
2: He is an amazing little boy who just turned 5 years old and has started kindergarten. He is full of life, completely full of life. He is the funnest little kid ever. When he was born, we were told that he was deaf. And going through genetics and whatnot, we learned that he has Usher syndrome, type 1C. Okay. And so Usher syndrome is the leading genetic combined disorder for deaf and blind. So when he was just after 1 year old, we were able to get him implanted with cochlear implants. So he's been hearing for 4 years now.
1: Oh, fantastic.
2: But he's amazing, and so we're excited to keep, you know, rolling with him and seeing all the great things that he can do in life. And this is just going to be such a blessing for him.
1: Oh, absolutely, absolutely. You will love this trip. We're going to create so many memories. I can't wait to meet Leighton and your husband, Blake.
2: They are going to be besides themselves whenever I'm able to tell them the news.
1: Well, look, we look forward to seeing you, meeting you and your entire family.
2: Thank y'all so much. This is such a blessing. Oh, my gosh. I can't even believe it. Thank you so, so much for everything y'all do.
1: It is our pleasure, and we can't wait to see you, okay?
2: Awesome. We can't wait either. Thank you so much.
0: So, Leighton will be going on the trip with us next month, by the way, because it's in November.
1: We just got back, like the other day.
0: We just got back. So, man, I would love to see the video of Leighton getting to hear for the first time.
1: Right?
0: Those videos are so awesome.
3: Well, this is my first trip.
0: Audrey, it's going to be your first trip.
3: I'm so excited.
0: This Wednesday, we're going to be at Southwest Airlines headquarters. That's where they give us a room, and we try to raise the funds. By the way, we do have a special gift this year for our donors. So you can receive a limited edition 35th anniversary pin because it is our 35th anniversary. The only way to receive the pin is to call the Southwest Airlines call center on Wednesday and make a donation of at least $50. So that's how you can get the pin.
1: Cool.
0: However, you can also do the $35 recurring donation, which, you know, just comes off every month without you noticing. It's just you pledge to do that. And if you do that, you will get the 35th anniversary sweatshirt.
3: It's a nice sweatshirt.
0: Which is nice.
1: It is.
0: Kids sweatshirt has the 35th anniversary on the sleeve. It's going to be limited edition.
4: So cool.
0: Only those that do the reoccurring $35 a month are going to receive that. And you can go to kidskids.org anytime during the year to make a donation or to just check out and learn about our charity. This is the most important thing that we try to keep going on our show. That was Kid Craddock's baby. That's what he was trying to achieve before he lost his life. And so that's what we're trying to do, is to keep kids going and going strong and making sure these kids keep creating these memories and smiling, which is the most important thing. So again, Wednesday, Kids Day, Southwest Airlines. Make sure you join us for that show right there. Audrey, this is going to be your first one.
3: Yay.
0: You're going to be all right, though?
3: I'm going to be great.
0: You going to be wearing those glasses?
3: Yeah, going to have to.
0: By the way, Audrey
3: that
0: had
3: Florida sun.
0: Audrey had a little eye surgery on Friday and apparently had been going through a little breakup and decided to text the guy.
3: Yeah.
0: Which is a mistake you make when you're
1: anesthesia text.
3: didn't think you were going to bring that up.
0: Oh, I sure did, because you were bringing it up all morning, so I was wondering.
3: That's like, y'all are my friends, so.
4: It's fair game when it's said in the studio.
0: It's things we do when we are dating.
3: Okay.
0: We make our mistakes.
3: Well, I'm on like 6 different medications right now. I'm not taking the pain ones because I have to be driving for this show, so I haven't taken anything since, well, for pain since yesterday morning. However,
0: scale of 1 to 10, what's the pain right now?
3: 5.
0: Okay, that's just manageable.
5: Mediocre.
3: Yeah, discomfort. I'm gonna pop one the second I leave. But
6: right. And to remind listeners, what surgery did you get?
3: I had a lower bleph. Do you know the full name, Kelly? Blepharospasmus.
4: I don't know. She's got the bags removed under her eyes.
3: Yeah, bags removed from under my eyes.
6: Bags removed
3: under
6: your eyes.
3: And so they had to like cut skin, and there's stitches and band-aids, and I'm wearing sunglasses.
0: You got rid of your baggage.
3: I sure did.
6: And they gave you good medication?
3: They gave me great medication.
6: So. And then you texted your ex?
3: So over the weekend, I was, yeah, y'all.
4: Which ex?
0: The recent one.
6: Chicago?
3: No. I've been talking. Well, that's a whole other thing, Chicago.
5: You've been going back? You doing a loop around?
3: No, I'm not going back.
4: Because I missed that song.
0: I don't even have it anymore, Kelly.
3: And that started haunting me after we broke up. But I guess Saturday I was thinking about him, so I texted him. And I was
5: how long have y'all been broken up now? Like a day?
0: Like, a couple weeks?
3: No, like a few days. Yeah. Well, I guess we broke up Wednesday.
6: What'd you text him? I miss you?
0: Oh, this is good.
3: I said something nice about like, you know, like no hard feelings. And he was like, how was your surgery? And I was like, well, I look like Megan Fox now, so poor timing on your part. And he was like, you already looked great. And I was like, yeah, but now I'm irresistible, so it's good you're staying away from me.
0: So we're so back right now.
4: Still witty.
3: We're so far away from me.
4: They didn't cut out your wit.
5: No, they didn't.
0: The fact that he's still taking the nibbles.
6: He's checking on you.
0: Yeah.
3: I just texted him first.
7: I know, but he didn't go no contact, so that's good.
0: He could have blocked. He could have done a lot of things contact. Right. There's still contact there.
6: What was the text you sent him first?
3: I was just like, hey, like no hard feelings.
6: No. Okay. Yeah. Just out of nowhere, no hard feelings, and I'm upset.
3: Yeah.
0: Right.
6: Oh, okay.
0: Yeah. So she's doing fine.
5: After that surgery, you should just send him bags fly free. Something like that.
6: Bags fly free.
0: Yeah.
7: You were trying to
0: back to the Southwest Airlines. I got you.
4: Yeah. Eye bags.
0: Now, we do have love letters to Kelly coming up here in about 10 minutes. And part-time Justin.
6: Yes.
0: Your letter.
6: Kelly, I'm afraid to read it to you. We might get a Ranberry, but I'm excited.
0: This might upset Kelly Raspberry in 10 minutes.
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16: Absolutely beautiful Monday morning. I know it's back to work, but clear sky, good driving conditions kind of helps a little bit. And we'll have sunshine later today as we muster up about 80 degrees, about 5 above average. Tonight, clear mid-50s. Tomorrow, mostly sunny and a high near 80. I'm meteorologist Ray Stajic.

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5: I like it.
1: Get your old boss that comes in here when he gets to work and shows off his fit.
5: Fit check.
1: You know, he just wants to feel good starting work. Like,
6: hey man, I'm wearing pink.
1: He's wearing a very cute pink shirt today.
7: Outfit came from like, Shane.
1: He's like, what's up? Nobody's complimenting. All right, we got our love expert in here, Kelly Raspberry. Part-time Justin says we may get a rant berry. She will not agree with anything going on in his letter, is what he says.
7: Is that, or she's like, bother somebody else.
1: All right, well, we'll find out.
8: Sometimes there's just nothing I can do for you.
1: Let's get to it in.
9: Love letters. Love letters to Kelly.
10: Dear Kelly, you are the love expert.
8: I am.
10: Love you, Kelly.
8: I love you.
10: Never thought after growing up on the show I'd be writing for advice, but here we are. I just got out of a long relationship a month ago with a man named Drew. He ended up being gay and leaving me for a man.
8: Oh, honey, shout out.
10: It devastated me as I thought we were endgame. But since then, both his mom and sister have kept texting me. We were all very close. His mom is convinced that he's just going through a phase and he'll come back to me, but I doubt that.
8: No, no, no.
10: But since I don't really have any family of my own, I really love hanging out with all of his family. Yesterday, his mom invited me to her birthday dinner coming up in a few weeks. I asked if Drew would be there, and she said, of course. I'm not sure if I want to see him again, or at least so soon, but am I crazy that I want to keep the relationship with his mom and his sister? Thank you.
8: I mean, it's not crazy, but I just don't see how it's going to be able to last long term.
1: Can't that become her, like, gay BFF?
7: Best friend? Yes, that's
8: it
7: what I was thinking.
8: It could be eventually, but I don't
1: know. Right now it's too fresh?
8: Well, especially if the parents think he's just going through a gay phase and he's going to, they're keeping her in the picture thinking he's going to snap out of it and come back around.
1: So what they a have compliment ulterior, for her.
8: Well, they have ulterior motives, you know?
1: Yeah.
8: So, I mean, I just... I had Benny left me for Patrick. Benet. He preferred being called Benet. That should have been my first clue.
7: Benet the gay.
8: But, you know, I wanted him. Yeah, he was gorgeous. Oh, Audrey, just a beautiful man.
10: Ooh.
8: But he left me for Patrick, and it was hard. But I didn't, you know, I didn't keep a relationship with his family, even though his family loved me. It was just too much. It was too much. So
6: on the flip side, Kelly, I have a bartender, former. That was gay when he worked for me, and he was just his thing, you know. Okay, great. I saw him 2 weeks ago. He said, "Here's my fiance, girl."
8: Well,
7: he quit being gay.
6: Yep, say that.
7: Quitter.
1: Yep. Did he put it 2 weeks in?
8: I don't know. Are you willing to risk your? I mean, it's hard.
1: I know.
8: It's hard. If you really want to.
1: Did you stay in touch with Benet or at all?
8: Not really? Not for a while. No, it was an ugly breakup scene. It was really ugly.
1: Oh, so Kelly Raspberry was upset.
8: Mm-hmm. Yeah. I was very upset.
1: Yeah, understand.
8: I felt betrayed by Patrick, who was a very good friend of mine. Mm. And later, Patrick and I worked it out after Benny died.
7: Benet passed away.
10: May he rest in peace.
8: Oh, yeah, honey. Yeah. I found out. It was awful.
7: I'm sorry, Kelly.
8: I had this feeling. I just wanted to find him. I was like, I was curious what Benny was doing. And I was looking for him online. I couldn't find anything. And about 2 weeks later, this girl moved to town and said, I'm from South Carolina. Everybody said, if I come to Texas, call Kelly. She'll take you lunch. I said, yeah, that's true. So I took her lunch. And turns out she was from the same hometown as Benny. And I said, oh, I used to date Benny. And she goes, he's dead. That's how I found out.
10: Wow.
8: And then I went back online and found they had set up a new Facebook page in memoriam for him. It was awful. I cried and cried. Came into work drunk the next day, or hungover, I should say. It was awful. It was awful. But that was my first love.
1: Yeah.
8: And that didn't help that woman with her question. If you want to stay and try to maintain a friendship with a family, I'm not mad at you for it. I just don't see how it's healthy, especially if you want to move on from it.
1: Yeah. Unless you want to, again, he could be your best friend.
7: That's a tough thing to overcome.
1: I know.
10: Yeah.
9: Love letters. Love letters to Kelly.
7: Here we go. Dear Kelly, you are the love expert.
8: I am.
7: I've been married for 11 years to my husband. Let me start out by saying I would do anything for him. Anything.
8: Well,
1: I would do it.
7: With that being
8: murder. Are we drawing the line somewhere?
1: Yeah. You got to be careful with anything.
10: Could you imagine? Dear Kelly, I killed someone.
8: But I love him.
7: With that being said, he asked me more than once to open our marriage. We did 7 years ago, and it stopped after a couple years. He asked again about 3 months ago, and I told him we could, but I don't want to be strictly restricted to only date women. I'm bi-curious, and the first time, he was really against me having another man in my life. Anyways, this time, I stood up for myself, and ever since, he's been hot and cold. He can sometimes be really hard to socialize with, so I guess I'm asking, am I wrong for not wanting to see just one gender if we open up our marriage again?
8: Look, save these for the Love Letters to Kelly podcast. I don't want to be talking about this stuff with kids potentially listening. Let's save these for the podcast, okay? But for now, go get a divorce and go live your freaky deaky life. That's my advice.
7: Divorce.
8: We don't need, but let's not do these. These are too.
1: We do have the 8:30 rules after.
8: It doesn't matter. There's kids somewhere listening. I don't like that.
6: I'm gonna defer to your judgment, Kelly.
8: So save that for podcasts. But y'all, if this is ridiculous, I don't see. I think they've done studies on this. Open marriages don't typically survive.
1: No, they typically don't.
8: So why don't y'all just go get your divorce and go do whatever and whoever y'all want?
6: Just despite you saying that I have a bruise, but my stomach guarded me from more severe bruising, Kelly, I am with you on this.
8: All right. Thank you.
10: Good segment.
7: So get divorced.
8: Yeah, that's my advice.
1: I mean,
7: get divorced.
1: And you guys want to date other people, that's not
8: marriage. What's the point of being married?
1: Right. If you're wanting to open it up, just go live your life. If you want to write our love expert, you can do so. Loveletterstokelly.com is where that action happens. And like she mentioned, there is a podcast.
8: There's a podcast where we talk about way more adult things. And sometimes I even cuss a little.
1: What?
10: Oh, Ellie.
8: Yes. You cuss a little. I've been known to say the S word.
1: The S word?
8: I have been known to say that.
1: You said
8: yes.
1: You said stupid? Wow.
10: It was like Miranda Cosgrove. Yeah. I cuss a little.
7: Yeah, a little.
1: A little naughty. So we were talking about Verity this morning. Was that the number one movie? Yeah, it was.
8: Yes. We'll see how it does next week. I don't even know what's coming out.
1: Now, this was a question I've had in the past when this happens to actors when they're working. And Josh Hartnett went through this. So he stars in Verity. And he had some stomach issues while filming.
10: Oh, no.
1: Yeah. I know, right? That sucks.
6: Yeah.
1: So here's Josh, Anne Hathaway, and the director, Michael Showalter, talking about what happened when this was going down.
11: I did get poisoned, and then I had to recover from it.
12: It was food poisoning?
11: It was a terrible food poisoning.
13: Josh is like...
12: It was an epic food poisoning. Okay. It was like a demon.
13: For most of the movie, when Josh isn't on camera...
12: Yeah.
13: He's lying down being tended to. Josh was battling some kind of like very, very, very serious thing. Am I exaggerating here?
11: No, what it was is that I couldn't walk. Because
13: he couldn't walk.
11: His muscles would seize up. It was really only about 10 days that I couldn't walk, honestly.
13: Only 10.
12: That's a lot of days. It was a few days of shooting.
1: Is he positioning himself for an award?
10: I was about to say, wow.
1: You know, like, look at my performance, but also this is what I was going through.
10: And I guess for movies, it's not like a play where they have, like, understudies, right, that can step in for the scenes.
1: Body doubles they have, but that's about it. Yeah, going through that.
6: Have a poop double?
1: Mm. Yeah.
6: That'd be great.
1: You can't halt the production.
6: No.
1: That's millions of dollars a day.
10: Yeah. On Friends, Joey was a butt double.
1: Yeah, he was.
10: Yeah.
6: It's just one step away.
1: I'd be cool with being a stand-in.
6: JC, come on in. I got to poop.
1: Yeah. Save that, by the way. but all you got to do is just stand in front of, like, it could, what if my scene partner at that time, it could be Tom Cruise, and you just sit there and you're just the standing for the other person.
10: Well, they figure out the lighting.
1: Yeah.
7: Who, there was, what's that show that y'all all love?
1: This Is Us?
7: The Paradise. Paradise. And then the guy, the actor y'all are like, that had to be a body double.
8: Oh, Sterling.
1: Oh, the butt?
7: Yeah, JK. Was
1: Sterling.
8: Yeah. We found out it was him.
1: That was
8: later.
1: His real butt.
7: We all thought it was a stunt.
1: Yeah, he was squatting.
8: I know. He hides it under his clothes very well.
1: He's a very ripped man. Like, if you watch This Is Us, he was... he's in shape.
6: Well, if you're going to have a stunt double for the butt, you better have a really good one.
1: This is what I don't get about, and I know Paradise, they're working on season, what, 3 right now?
6: Mm-hmm.
1: But remember when he got injured in season 2? He got hurt really bad. This is where I have issues with TV shows. Because this guy was an agent, like, worked for the government, protected the president.
6: Right.
1: Very in shape. Then gets injured. And he's injured for, like, 3 months.
8: Mm-hmm.
1: And then as soon as he's good to go, he's back to running 10 miles, whooping people's butts.
8: Yeah.
1: He lost no muscle.
7: Not realistic at all.
1: The whole time I was telling my wife, I was like, there's no way.
7: He can do all that.
1: There's no way. He was literally bedridden for 3 months, and he's back up to running and whooping butt.
10: It's like how you were mad that Conrad on The Summer I Turned Pretty was playing football. You were so mad about the way he threw a football.
8: What made me mad about that one was Belly was supposed to be some volleyball star, and she could barely get it over the net. They were trying to make us believe she was a volleyball star, remember? Right. It's like, she was horrible.
1: Like, I'll be the football double on that one. But you're telling me that guy was a Division I football player.
8: I feel you on that.
1: And Conrad threw about 3 ducks the whole season.
8: That.
1: Anna, you just brought that up. Now I'm all in my feelings.
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12: Good morning, I'm Steve Smith. Here's what's going on in the four states. The Joplin City Council has several key items on its agenda for tonight. They will talk about a new 100-point restaurant inspection scoring system. 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More inside the KZRG app. The City of Joplin has renewed its contract with Republic Services for curbside solid waste services for Joplin residents. 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

Absolutely beautiful Monday morning. I know it's back to work, but clear sky, good driving conditions kind of helps a little bit. And we'll have sunshine later today as we muster up about 80 degrees, about 5 above average. Tonight, clear mid-50s. Tomorrow, mostly sunny and a high near 80. I'm meteorologist Ray Stajic.

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We are Kissing 92.5, your 10 in a row hit music station. Hey guys, and happy Monday! Welcome to our first full week of October. My birthday week, actually. My birthday's on Wednesday. Had a fun little trip this weekend, even though the Airbnb canceled on me last minute and we had to change it, but it was still a really nice weekend. And then a birthday little dinner with friends this weekend. Hey, birthday month. We'll keep that party going, right?

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What's up, guys? It is your 10 in a row hit music station. And look, your girl loves to sleep. I do. I do not like to get up early. And I can sleep like a full 12 hours if you let me. Sleep maxing, though. I know it's a new trend that apparently is not actually good for you. We'll talk about it coming up next.

Kicks 92.5, your 10 in a row hit music station, and your home for the Kid Kratic Morning Show. And have you guys heard of sleep maxing? It's basically when you're obsessed with getting the perfect night's sleep, like you want the maximum amount of sleep you can get. And I think that sounds great. I'm all about it, but apparently it can backfire. Usually it involves like sleep tracking apps and over-the-counter hacks like the mouth taping, maybe taking some melatonin or a sleepy girl mocktail. And experts say, yes, prioritizing your sleep is great, but obsessing over it might not be. If you get like too focused on your sleep tracker data and you get overly anxious, like about not being able to get that perfect amount of sleep, you might suffer from like stress and anxiety over it, which ends up making your sleep worse. So don't try to overdo it. Stick to a regular bedtime, experts say. Relax before you go to sleep, you know, get off your phone and try to get at least 7 hours and you'll be okay. I'm the kind of person that counts like how many hours before I go to sleep. I'm like, okay, if I go to sleep now, I'll get 8 hours. And an hour passes, okay, 7 hours. So I will kind of obsess about it. Not only because I love sleep, I really do. Talking about it right now is making me tired.

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7: Absolutely beautiful Monday morning. I know it's back to work, but clear sky, good driving conditions kind of helps a little bit. And we'll have sunshine later today as we muster up about 80 degrees, about 5 above average. Tonight, clear mid-50s. Tomorrow, mostly sunny and a high near 80. I'm meteorologist Ray Stajic.

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That's right, it's back starting next week. 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

0: going on, guys? It is Kissin', your 10 in a row hit music station. And today we're going to talk about all the things happening in the month of October. What are you looking forward to? I want to know what you're excited about. I mean, Halloween, obviously, I feel like we're all excited for. But what else? Hit me up. Beauty with an I-E, no I in the beat on social.
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It's Kissin' 92.5, your 10 in a row hit music station. And apparently we're debating deodorant on TikTok because a mom slash wife started this conversation when asking her followers if you have your own deodorant or if you share with your partner and your kids. She thinks that they should all share because it's expensive. It's a clinical strength deodorant that she gets or whatever. And instead of buying a stick for everyone, she's like, we can all just use one. Now, for me, it's a hygiene thing. Yes, if I had to use like my man's deodorant or my sister's, I would do that little trick where you like shave off that top layer. We've all been there where it's like, you know, you forget it. On vacation or something happens, right? But every day, us just using deodorant after one another, I can't get behind it. It's a hygiene thing for me. What do y'all think?

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1: 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And coming up, we'll talk about a celebrity ex who's officially moved on with a supermodel. Well, I guess their ex was also a model. Considered a supermodel? I don't know. I say so. I guess he has a type. We'll talk about that. Plus, which famous kid has officially dropped their dad's last name? More on that on the way.

0: to know the rumors, gossip, and who's seen who? Get it all right here. Bianca's Buzz.
1: And dating in Hollywood is interesting because everybody's ex ends up being somebody's new man or woman, right? So we got to talk about the Phoenix Sun star Devin Booker, who previously dated Kendall Jenner. They were together actually for quite some time. And he's now moved on to a new supermodel, Irina Shayk, which 10 out of 10, she thought he. The two were reportedly spotted spending time together in the Hamptons after being introduced through mutual friends a few months ago. Sources say they're taking things slow, but they're really into each other. And you know, when I heard this, I was like, really? Only because of her dating past. It kind of looks like she's dating down. She dated soccer star Cristiano Ronaldo. She was linked to Tom Brady. And I think she was married to Bradley Cooper. I know they have a daughter together. So I would say she's kind of dating down. Well, on the other hand, Kendall Jenner, she's definitely dating up with Jacob Elordi. And then we have Kim K, who may be past the dating stage. Things are getting pretty serious between her and Lewis Hamilton, or it is the two are talking a future together, like a real future. I can see it. I feel like at first it was unsure, but they seem to be really into each other. Maybe we'll get some more insight into those two in the new season of The Kardashians coming out later this month.
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9: Absolutely beautiful Monday morning. I know it's back to work, but clear sky, good driving conditions kind of helps a little bit. And we'll have sunshine later today as we muster up about 80 degrees, about 5 above average. Tonight, clear mid-50s. Tomorrow, mostly sunny and a high near 80. I'm meteorologist Ray Stajic.

0: You're checking out Kissin' 92.5, your 10 in a row hit music station. And right now we're going to talk about all the things we're looking forward to in October. My favorite month. I love it. I'm excited. It's my birthday, like I said, this week. But besides that, lots of stuff to look forward to. I want to hear from you personally. What are you looking forward to? Let me know. And I'll give us a little list here of all the things happening this month coming up.
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It's Kissin' 92.5, your 10 in a row hit music station, and of course, your home for the Kid Craddock Morning Show. And right now, we're talking about all the things happening in the month of October. The NBA season about to kick off on the 20th. Also, the World Series begins on the 23rd. And that's all my man's been talking about, with a possible World Series game on Halloween, which would be crazy. Obviously, football in full swing right now as well. How you doing? Are you getting your picks in with Prize Picks? 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Bianca on air when you download the app. That will get you 150 in picks right after you won your first 5 picks. You're welcome. 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On air with Prize Picks.

It's Kissin' 92.5, your 10 in a row hit music station. And right now we're talking about all the things that we're excited for in the month of October. I'm actually really excited for my Halloween costume. Have you guys figured out what you're going to be this year? Is it going to be a solo? Is it a friend's costume? A couple's? What you got going on? Let me know. New York City.

0: Kissin' 92.5, your 10 in a row hit music station. And as we're talking about all the things happening in the month of October, of course, there's lots of scary movies coming out in this month. Duh. Other Mommy drops in theaters this weekend. We also have The Social Reckoning, which is like a Facebook movie. Street Fighter's out on the 16th, and Clayface, that one is coming out on the 23rd.
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5: I'm thinking 85 degrees today. No, wait, 52. Actually, make that 74. And should it rain? I think I'll make it rain. Maybe get a little crazy and sprinkle in a little thunder and lightning. Who knows? 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
12: Been a spectacular day so far. We're going to parlay that right on through the afternoon and through Tuesday and Wednesday. Get outside. Enjoy the sunshine today up near 80. Tonight, down to near 55 and clear. Tuesday, sunny 80. Wednesday, sunny 83. I'm meteorologist Ray Stajic.

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1: What's up, guys? It is your 10 in a row hit music station. And we talked to movies earlier that are coming out this month. Now on to what's streaming. Carrie on Prime if you want some horror at the house. We also have Love is Blind season 11 coming to Netflix. Nobody Wants This. That's at Kristen Bell and Adam Brody show going into season 3 on the 22nd. And of course, we got to throw on some classics this month. Beetlejuice, Hocus Pocus, and my favorite, Casper.
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0: know the rumors, gossip, and who's seen who? 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
1: And dating in Hollywood is interesting because everybody's ex ends up being somebody's new man or woman, right? So we got to talk about the Phoenix Sun star Devin Booker, who previously dated Kendall Jenner. They were together actually for quite some time. And he's now moved on to a new supermodel, Irina Shayk, which 10 out of 10, she's hottie. The two were reportedly spotted spending time together in the Hamptons after being introduced through mutual friends a few months ago. Sources say they're taking things slow, but they're really into each other. And you know, when I heard this, I was like, really? Only because of her dating past. It kind of looks she's dating down. She dated soccer star Cristiano Ronaldo. She was linked to Tom Brady. And I think she was married to Bradley Cooper. I know they have a daughter together. So I would say she's kind of dating down. Well, on the other hand, Kendall Jenner, she's definitely dating up with Jacob Elordi. And then we have Kim K, who may be past the dating stage. Things are getting pretty serious between her and Lewis Hamilton, or it is the two are talking a future together, like a real future. I can see it. I feel like at first it was unsure, but they seem to be really into each other. Maybe we'll get some more insight into those two in the new season of The Kardashians coming out later this month.
0: That's not all you need to know. 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
10: Been a spectacular day so far. We're going to parlay that right on through the afternoon and through Tuesday and Wednesday. Get outside. Enjoy the sunshine today up near 80. Tonight, down to near 55 and clear. Tuesday, sunny 80. Wednesday, sunny 83. I'm meteorologist Ray Stajic.

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That's right, it's back starting next week. 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

It's Kissin' 92.5, your 10 in a row hit music station. And right now we're going to talk about all the things we're looking forward to in October. My favorite month. I love it. I'm excited. My birthday, like I said, this week. But besides that, lots of stuff to look forward to. I want to hear from you personally. What are you looking forward to? Let me know. And I'll give us a little list here of all the things happening this month coming up.

0: 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I won the Mother's Day contest on the radio for teeth whitening, and I would 10 out of 10 recommend this place. Super nice and explained everything to me. My teeth look fabulous. I love it. I love it. And I can actually say I'm a witness to it because when I was younger, my teeth were not as straight as they are now. So it actually made me nervous, and that's what made me want to get in the dental field. So when I see patients that come in that are nervous, I can relate to them. But then when I see them leave and they're happy, I can relate to that as well. So I love it. I love to be able to share that with them. When patients find out that we have 7 o'clock early appointments or if we have weekend appointments, they love it. They love it because it works around their schedule.
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And obviously, we are all excited for the big holiday, Halloween, but also National Taco Day tomorrow, Taco Tuesday. What was it, Taco Bell? I think they got it changed a couple years ago. National Boss Day on the 16th, a good time, you know, to suck up a little bit. National Pasta Day the 17th, we got Pumpkin Day the 26th, and National Cat Day on the 29th.

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I never thought about those two things.

It's Kissin' 92.5, your 10 in a row hit music station, and of course, your home for the Kid Craddock Morning Show. And I have a question. How do you sit on the couch? I mean, I feel like it depends, like, am I on my couch? Am I on somebody else's couch? But it turns out the way you sit on the couch can be a true indicator of your personality traits. For example, if you're a pillow hugger, that's a sign you're an introvert. Whereas if you sit crisscross applesauce, you're said to be polished, controlled, maybe a little more sophisticated. If you lounge back, you're a person that enjoys their comfort. And if you kick your legs up on like a stool or an ottoman, you have a sense of practicality. I'm usually a lounger. I mean, like I said, if I'm at home, I'm laid out on the couch. I'm only sitting up if I'm eating a snack.

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8: Been a spectacular day so far. We're going to parlay that right on through the afternoon and through Tuesday and Wednesday. Get outside. Enjoy the sunshine today up near 80. Tonight, down to near 55 and clear. Tuesday, sunny 80. Wednesday, sunny 83. I'm meteorologist Ray Stidjik.

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0: 92.5, your 10 in a row hit music station. And all right, guys, that is going to do it for me, Bianca. I'm off to catch some football, unpack my bags from the weekend, do some laundry, and get ready for my actual birthday, which is Wednesday. So, yeah, the birthday celebration continues, but I'm going to keep it low-key for tonight. Don't forget, if you are watching the game, play along with Prize Picks. 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

Wilson, 92.5, the Santa Rowe Music Station, and Taylor Swift just keeps breaking her own records. We'll talk about that with the Daily Double coming up in 10 minutes. 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
2: two. Taylor Swift is officially back on top of the charts again. She has three of the top five songs this week on the Billboard Hot 100, and that extends her record as the female artist with the most top 10 hits on the Hot 100 to an astounding 74 different songs. Have you checked out the three or four new songs that she added to the Life of a Showgirl? What do you think of them? Letting Snow inside the Kiss of 92.5 app. Number one. Doomsday is coming next month, and no, I'm not talking about the latest Avengers movie. See, back in 1960, Science, one of the world's leading science journals, published an article that predicted the day the human population would annihilate itself. That date is coming up Friday, November 13th, 2026, next month. The author of the article said that human populations could grow beyond an exponential rate, and using estimates of the world's population stretching across the past 2,000 years, they showed that human numbers had outpaced growth expectations. Marvel Studios would also like to remind us that November 13th won't, in fact, be Doomsday, but Avengers Doomsday will be opening on December 18th.
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3: Been a spectacular day so far. We're going to parlay that right on through the afternoon and through Tuesday and Wednesday. Get outside. Enjoy the sunshine today up near 80. Tonight, down to near 55 and clear. Tuesday, sunny 80. Wednesday, sunny 83. I'm meteorologist Ray Stajic.

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1: Been a spectacular day so far. We're going to parlay that right on through the afternoon and through Tuesday and Wednesday. Get outside. Enjoy the sunshine today up near 80. Tonight, down to near 55 and clear. Tuesday, sunny 80. Wednesday, sunny 83. I'm meteorologist Ray Stajic.

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0: 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Hey, Music Station, your home for Kid Craddock Morning Show with Tim Dumb. It's the Monday Survey. What is your unpopular opinion right now? We are talking to Corey. And Corey, what did you say you actually hate?
1: Fried chicken or catfish?
0: Fried chicken is amazing, first of all. I'm not that big on, like, fried catfish, like you said, but I kind of get it a little bit now that I think about it from your perspective, because the smell could, sometimes, I think, maybe make you not want to eat it.
1: Yeah, I hate the smell of chicken. I don't like chicken anyway.
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What's your unpopular opinion right now? 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
6: Nice weather ahead this week. It's going to be warming up a little bit with time. We'll see a generally clear sky tonight, lows in the mid-50s. Warm temperatures Tuesday, Wednesday, lots of sunshine. Highs low 80s, light and variable winds Tuesday. Wednesday also mostly sunny, low 57, a high of 83. I'm meteorologist Mark Thibodeau.

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0: 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Martin Garrix and Sheeran. It is M7 this Friday. Another free ticket Friday here at Kiss 92.5. Another chance for you to score a pair of tickets. See Bryson Tiller coming to the Walmart Amp October 16th. All you have to do, listen again on Friday for that cue to call. Be caller 557-892-92 when you hear it. And you could score your very own pair of tickets. So make sure you've got all the details and make sure you got the Kiss 92.5 app, because we give you heads up notifications on when those tickets are dropping off Friday long. 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

Kiss 92.5, it's in a row, hit music station, and cooking oil thieves are today's Dummy of the Week nominees. Details on that coming up in 10 minutes. It's Malcolm Todd right now.

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3: Today's Dummy of the Week nominees come to us from Hampton, New Hampshire, where three men were arrested for stealing used cooking oil from multiple restaurants. Last Wednesday, an employee at the Las Olas Tequila spotted people in a box truck siphoning used cooking oil from Asian Walk Express just down the road. Officers arrived at the scene, searched the box truck, and found about 1,000 gallons of what appeared to be stolen used cooking oil inside. Meanwhile, a grease trap cleaner had noticed that the collection drums from several restaurants were low or empty. Used cooking oil can actually sell for about $3 per gallon. One restaurant owner said the theft was only worth about $60, but that was enough to pay for her grease trap cleaning as well. The three thieves, all in their 20s, were each charged with theft and receiving stolen property. And slick work there, officers. It's Kissin' 92.5.

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4: Nice weather ahead this week. It's going to be warming up a little bit with time. We'll see a generally clear sky tonight, lows in the mid-50s. Warm temperatures Tuesday, Wednesday, lots of sunshine. Highs low 80s, light and variable winds Tuesday. Wednesday also mostly sunny, low 57, a high of 83. I'm meteorologist Mark Thibodeau.

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0: Kiss on 92.5. It's Center of the Row, Heat Music Station, your home. Kid Craddock Morning Show, some Taylor Swift. It is M-Dub in starting this time next Monday. The return of the phrase that's fixed. Do you remember the phrase that's fixed? Kiss on 92.5. It's Center of the Row, Heat Music Station. Now turn it up and give me my money. 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Got 10 in a row on the way from Miles Smith, some Somber and Ella Langley on Kiss and 92.5. Yeah, they talk about it.
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It's 10 in a row. Hit Music Station. And Tim Duff still hanging on your Monday. And speaking of SZA, she posted a new snippet over on her Instagram where it sounded like she was teasing into some new music. It has been a little while since we got anything new from SZA. So definitely looking forward to that when it does in fact come out. It's Bruno Mars right now on Kiss of 92.5.

Kiss on 92.5, you're 10 in a row, hit music station, and a very good boy is getting today's round of applause. Details coming up in 10 minutes. We got this one from Steve Lacy right now on Kiss on 92.5.

0: Today's round of applause going out to a very good dog in Leawood, Kansas, where a dog is being hailed as a hero after its help for its owner who had fallen and was unable to get up. It was dark in the middle of the night when a police officer was patrolling a residential neighborhood and spotted the dog in the middle of the road. The dog was on a leash, but there was no owner in sight. The dog started barking. The officer said to the dog, "Hi, why don't you just go back home?" He then followed the dog about a half a block to its home, where he found the garage door open and the homeowner on the floor unable to get up. The homeowner had been there for more than 3 hours. The officer got the residents the help that they needed as well. So round of applause going out to that very good dog for alerting the police to its fallen owner. We're giving you today's round of applause.
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11: Nice weather ahead this week. It's going to be warming up a little bit with time. We'll see a generally clear sky tonight, lows in the mid-50s. Warm temperatures Tuesday, Wednesday, lots of sunshine. Highs low 80s, light and variable winds Tuesday. Wednesday also mostly sunny, low 57, a high of 83. I'm meteorologist Mark Tipton.

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To make sure you're listening to Throwback 2K with Chris Cruz every Sunday night this month for your chance to score a trip to see the Backstreet Boys at the Sphere in Las Vegas coming up this New Year's weekend. You can get all the details right now, kissing 925.

0: 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Kid Craddock Morning Show. Some Noah Kahan. It is M-Dub, and that's going to do it for me on this Monday. Talk to you again tomorrow afternoon starting at 2. Dalton's hanging out with you next. He's got the Kiss of Night Show on the way and your chance to pop off later on tonight and maybe score some free play to Grand Lake Casino. We'll get you there with 10 in a row from Dominic Fikes, some Teddy Swims, and Ariana Grande on Kiss of 92.5.
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